0: Yeah, Cheap Trick. I'm doing them on my Top Rock Countdown. This is my Top Rock. Wait a minute. Excuse me. Jamie, can you straighten me out here? What is this show exactly? This is Sammy's Top Rock Count. Is that what we're doing right
1: now? That's it.
0: Oh, well, let me get back on track. Oh, I thought I was doing my Rock and Roll Road Trip on Access TV, my TV show. This ain't the TV show?
1: No, there's no cameras here.
0: Oh, just no cameras. Open my eyes. Wow, you're right. Look at this. There's just a microphone in front of me. Wow. Woo. We'll be right back. My Top Rock Countdown. Go get yourself some Beach Bar rum and get tightened up.
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2: 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Here's Sammy.
3: Oh, what was I talking about? Oh, Cheap Trick. Yeah, ain't that a shame. Did we already play that? Yeah, I was backtracking.
4: We're moving on.
3: See, I've lost track, man. I'm losing it. But, you know, at least we know one thing. I ain't knocking on heaven's door. Not yet,

0: Yeah, I backed up Bo Diddley one time. I had a band called the Justice. No, no, I had a band called Cotton. It was pre-Justice Brothers. Dave Arney and a guy named Larry something on drums. And Larry Taylor. Well, Larry Taylor is my drummer who flipped out on ass and went crazy. But anyway, so we backed up Bo Diddley one time. And Bo Diddley, if you asked him, like, we didn't rehearse. We just showed up at the gig. And you'd say, what key? He'd say, okay, we're going to do Who Do You Love? And I'd go, what key? And he would hit the note on his guitar. He wouldn't say C or D or E. He'd go, bing, bing, bing, bing, bing. And you'd go, boom, boom, boom. You'd run around up and down the neck trying to find what key. It was rough, but he was cool, man. He was really cool. We smoked a joint with him. I hope you don't get mad about me saying that, but we got high with Bo. Okay, we'll be right back with some Led Zeppelin. Woo!
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0: right back now. Let's get going. Hey, let's get started on some blues.
1: Yeah, this is Sammy Hagar's Top Rock Countdown, and we are counting down the fathers of rock, the people that wrote the songs and influenced all these rock bands and these blues bands, you know, Led Zeppelin and The Who and you know, we all stole all the shit that we have. We stole it right from these fellas. So Zeppelin was classic. You know, they, you know, A Whole Lot of Love. That was a total, now here we go again, man. What is wrong with me today? My brain's not working. Who?
2: Robert Johnson?
1: Yeah, Robert Johnson. Yeah, that's him. Yeah, Robert. Yeah, Bob Johnson. You know, when you know somebody really well, you call them by their first name, and then you change it to a nickname. You know, so a guy's like, you know, Robert Palmer. He comes out and says, hey, Bob, how you doing? You know, that means you really know him well. You feel comfortable. Well, Robert Johnson and I were really close, you know, back in about 1917 or whatever it was when he was born. And I call him Bob. So Bob Johnson wrote this song. No, he didn't write this song. Bob Johnson wrote... I'm going to get myself. I'm in deep water now. Woo! The Red Rocker Sammy Hagar here. Just Bob Johnson, better known as Robert Johnson, wrote a Whole Lot of Love, but he did it different, and Zeppelin ended up saying they wrote it, and who knows what the hell ever happened with that. But here's another Zeppelin song. You shook me all night long. Muddy Water.

out a little Stevie Ray Vaughan with The Sky Is Crying. This song was written by Elmore James. And I'm here to tell you, until I did this show today, I thought Stevie Ray Vaughan wrote that song. So I am an idiot

the man himself, the Red Rocker, Sammy Hagar. We're sitting on the dock of the bay, an Otis Redding song. Now, I know when you start hearing that, you're going, what in the hell is Sammy playing now? Why would he pick this one instead of, like, Good Rockin' Tonight, which was written by somebody, an Elvis Presley song? We got it from the Elvis Presley version, well, where Montrose did it. Or, you know, I've covered a lot of songs, you know, that you could probably have played, but I didn't want to play those songs. I wanted to play Dock of the Bay because nobody ever gets to hear that. Here's a story with Sammy Hagar recording Dock of the Bay. So my producer, John Carter, the late, great John Carter, who also co-wrote songs like Red with me and things like that, who was my producer in the old days, and he said, Sammy, you need a hit. The record company's complaining that we've done 3 records now and you haven't really had even a gold album yet. You know, real close, but at the time I hadn't. And I was out on tour opening for Boston, playing for sold-out arenas every friggin' night, getting all that great exposure. So the record company talked me into just doing a cover or something. I said, I don't have a hit in me. I don't, you know, I've given you all these songs and you have not made a hit. So I was blaming them. They were blaming me. Long story short, Carter goes, let's do Otis Redding song, Dock of the Bay. You live in San Francisco, you know, and you're this and you're that. So he goes and gets a lot of the guys that played on the original record. Steve Cropper, who wrote it with Otis Redding, I'm pretty sure. Steve Cropper playing guitar, and we came up with this new arrangement. So it came time to sing it, and I was sick. I got the flu, and I couldn't freaking sing. Oh, it was terrible. So then it was on some days off on the road. Then I got well, and I went back out on the road, and then I came back, and I did a real vocal finally with it. And oh, man, it was like one of the most painful things I've ever done was recording sitting on the dock of the bay. I got to tell you, it wasn't good timing. I wasn't into doing it. Even I love Otis Redding. I love this song, but I thought it was wimpy. The way we were doing, I wanted to rock hard, doing Turn Up the Music and Trans Am and all that stuff back then. So then we get the guys from Boston after a show one night, 2:00 in the morning, we're in a studio in Nashville, and they do all the background vocals. It was the biggest production. It was probably the most expensive recording of one song I've ever done in my life. And I told the record company, if this goes into the top 10, I'll put it on a record and build a record around it. But it didn't. It only went to 40. So what I did was not put it on a record. Okay, everybody, you've been having fun. This is towards the end of my show.

0: Here we're winding the show up here about Father's Day, the fathers of rock, the people that recorded other people's songs. Blah, blah, blah, blah, blah, blah, blah, blah, blah. But here we are, and happy Father's Day to everybody. When we come back, I'm gonna play probably the freakiest one of everything, because both these guys could be considered fathers of rock. So when some older band, people my age, record somebody else's stuff that are people from their age, but they just happen to be there first, it's kind of a twisted thing. We'll be right back. Go get yourself some Beach Bar rum. Have a good time. And woo! Ow! 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
2: All right, we're back. The Red Rocker, Sammy Hagar, with the Fathers of Rock Show. The people that influence us. Now, the Beatles. I mean, probably the youngest Beatle is not that much older than me. And that was George, but he's no longer with us. God rest his soul. You know, the guys in Aerosmith, some of these guys are older than me, some guys are my age, some guys are younger than me, and all that stuff. But for someone like Aerosmith to cover a Beatles song, it was such a trip. I remember when they did it, it's like people mostly cover someone else's song that's long gone. You know, you don't cover someone's song if they're still around and they're still huge stars and everybody knows who they are. It's best to take a song that no one's ever heard. Like, you know, when you go back to like the Doors doing Backdoor Man by Howlin' Wolf, you know, the teenagers that were into the Doors, they never heard of Howlin' Wolf or any of that stuff, but everybody knew who the Beatles were and everybody knew who Aerosmith was, and Aerosmith does a Beatles song, and they tore it up. It was really, really cool. And they also did Helter Skelter. They did two of them, and Montrose did Helter Skelter. But this one was really, I think Aerosmith did a great job on this one. And if I remember right, let me just go out on a limb right here and see if I can really either put my foot in my mouth or say something that's really cool. I believe this song was in Sgt. Pepper's the movie, where Peter Frampton had a song in there as well. I think that Aerosmith might have had Come Together in that movie. Now, I could be wrong, and I probably am, and I almost guarantee you that I'm right, that I said I'm wrong, and I guarantee you, you know, when I'm wrong, I'm right. I mean, I'll tell you right off the bat when I'm wrong. I have no problem with it. Here's Aerosmith, little Beatles song, Come Together.
3: Yeah.

That's it, folks. That it. That winds up one more version of Sammy's. Yeah. Bye. Did you have any fun? 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Woo. 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Happy Father's Day, you mothers. 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
2: 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It's the

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1: Get in here, my loyal demons! I'm Dee Snider, your twisted host with the most, welcoming you to my own personal old-school heavy metal domain. A place where the party never stops, girls' clothing is often scant at best, dudes look like ladies, and I play Dio and Rainbow back-to-back and call down the lightning. Where else would you rather be? Besides maybe waist-deep in some hello! Heading your way this week are Def Leppard, AC/DC, LA Guns, and more, a lot more. And I'm also playing a bunch of your requests, so get in, sit down, shut up, and start banging. This is the House of Hair. Right out of the gate, let's hear something you ain't gonna get nowhere else. DAD is no stranger to the House of Hair. This Danish band used to be called Disney After Dark until the Walt Disney Company came down on them like a ton of bricks, and they had to shorten their name to DAD, which should now stand for Don't Anger Disney. Funny, the Disney organization did the same thing to Rat when they were originally called Mickey Rat. Curse you, Walt, and your cryogenically preserved body. But enough of that crap. Here in my house, baby. Now from 1989, here's DAD with Sleeping My Day Away on the House of Hair.

the gypsy road with no brakes and the volume knob ripped off. That was Cinderella on the HOH. I'm Dee Snider, and if you keep submitting them to HouseAffairOnline.com, I'll keep playing them. Now, this request came in from Aaron Olmsted in Cleveland. Here's what this great dad said. Dee, I'm trying to give my 11-year-old son a lesson in real music prior to us going to the Rock and Roll Hall of Fame. I think capping it off with some Dio would rock this lesson home. Aaron, tell your 11-year-old to turn this one up to 11, then listen and learn. Here on the HOH with Holy Diver from Dio.

0: Hail to the air! Two bands, one Ronnie James Dio. You just heard Rainbow's amazing Long Live Rock and Roll, preceded by Dio's equally amazing Holy Diver, just because it seemed like a good time to pay tribute to the late, great vocal master. Miss you, buddy. All right, I'll be right back with another request for something strange. Stick around.
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6: The House of Hair is riding high, smoke is pouring out of the tailpipe, and the engine's revving at full throttle. And you're loving every fast and furious moment, even the commercials. All right, maybe not the commercials. Dee Snider here, and it's time to blow it all to hell and floor it. Hope you emptied that bladder, because we're going on a long haul. That means three in a row, starting with another request from Brittany Jennings. Dee, can I hear Lady Strange from Def Leppard? I'm a huge fan of Def Leppard, and will never forget the first time I heard them. It was back in high school when my best friend and I were just bumming around, listening to music, when all of a sudden I heard the song Lady Strange playing and instantly fell in love with Def Leppard. These guys are still kicking ass, and Lady Strange is one of those songs that you don't hear much on the radio. I love listening to House of Hair, and you totally kick ass, Dee. Rock on. It's Britney, bitch! No, not that one. The Britney who wants to rock with the HOH and Def Leppard. Well, you know what they say, Cleveland rocks. So, crank it!

0: Keeping you on your toes with a triple play of Firehouse, AC/DC, and Def Leppard, it's gotta be the HOH. I'm Dee Snider, and if you want to keep tabs on all the bands I play on this show, check out houseofhaironline.com for tour dates and a lot more. I'm playing a request for something that's got a great and a white in it, but it's not great white. Anyone? Anyone? Well, stick around and find out in a few.
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2: If you're worried your friend may be struggling, remember, you don't have to be there to be

there. Dee's not here, so did you figure out what's coming? Well, it's a request from a Twisted Sister fan who wants to hear something from his Uncle Ted. What? Here's what Dan in Worcester, Ohio, listening on the Fox wrote. Dee, I saw Twisted Sister back in the day on my 18th birthday when you first started out at the Ace in the Hole in New York. Glad to see you're still rocking it after all these years. Ah, yes, the Ace in the Hole. I still have the stink of that club in my hair. Now, like I said, the dude butters me up with talk of Twisted Sister, but then asks me to play something from the Nuge. Well played, Dan. Well played. All right, here on the HOH, and here's Ted Nugent and the Amboy Dukes with an oldie but a goodie. This is Great White Buffalo on the House of Hair.

0: Peace out of here, and I've got another hour to put together during this quick crap. I mean, break! How do I do what you ask? Hairspray fumes, perfect makeup, and heavy metal superpowers. Now, don't even think of touching the tuna. I mean, tuner. 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
14: What time is it? It's time to make the metal. It's the House of Hair.
15: I hear you out there. You're banging on the bell marked heavy frickin' metal and yelling for the return of the House of Hair. This is D-Snyder, and you know I wouldn't leave you hanging when the metal fires are stoked and blazing. Warrant, Iron Maiden, Megadeth, and more are going to keep things hot this hour, and it starts right now with my third degree. Here's the deal. I play three songs in a row, and in between the fist pumps, hell yeses, and you rule D's, you figure out why these three belong together. Band, song, members, album, subject, it could be anything. So the idea for this one came in by request from a semi-anonymous source. All I know is that their initial is M and that they listened to Eagle 102, Dubuque's rock leader. Here's what Mr. or Ms. M said. This is for all the great people who take care of me at the hospital, because every time I get finished with dialysis, I listen to The House with D. And I hope that me and the show lift your spirits, Em. Now let's get the third degree started with UFO and Doctor. You're on the House of Hair, bangers. Crank it till your ears bleed.

0: It's the house.
1: Come, come and you shall see.
0: Blowing out your speakers. This is the House of Hair.

0: Medicating the airwaves with my own prescription of metal mayhem, this is the House of Hair. You're welcome. I'm Dee Snider, and before KISS you heard Motorhead and UFO. All three of those were part of the third degree. Your job, figure out why I played them. I'm back with the easy peasy answer and a request for some Iron Maiden in a minute.
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That's too easy. Even Bugs Bunny knows the answer to that one. What's up, Doc? Hey, if you've got an idea for a future third degree, fire it off at houseofhaironline.com. Want to hear just one? I can do that too. This is full service metal. Now check out this request from Marco Campanella in Poughkeepsie, New York, who listens on 101.5 WPDH. D, I want to hear you play some Iron Maiden because they're a sweet band who doesn't get enough airplay. You know, for all the millions of records sold by the great bands the HOH plays, it's insulting how little airplay they get on regular radio. But Marco, if you want Iron Maiden, you're hanging in the right place. Because on my show, Iron Maiden gets top billing. Here's one of their defining songs. Ladies and gentlemen, and headbangers of all ages, I give you The Trooper on the House of Hair. It's time to make the metal!

a hell of a hair pair. More heavy metal per square inch than anywhere else on the planet. You deserve Megadeth and Iron Maiden right here on the House of Hair. I'm Dee Snider, and this next band did okay in the States, but were massive in Japan. And I mean seriously huge. Giant sold-out stadiums, total Beatlemania. Weird, huh? This is a request from Tim in Saginaw, Michigan, listening to Z93, the rock station. He agrees with the Japanese and says, Dee, this is the ultimate big hair band, and this song kicks ass. Figure it out yet? No? Well, I don't know how big their hair is, but believe it or not, the band is Mr. Big. Here on the HOH with Addicted to That Rush, Ito Akamatsu.

0: Big hair, earnest lyrics, and the sound of cash registers ringing as the album sold off the shelves, otherwise known as the Heavy Metal Power Ballad. You're on the HOH with me, Dee Snider, and that was A Little Slice of Heaven with Warrant. Get your asses back here quick, because I'm taking you all the way down to the greasy roots of metal in a minute for some pie. Stay around!
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formerly of Spooky Tooth, played bass and sang, and Avenger's 17-year-old Jerry Shirley, who would go on to play with Fastway, was on drums. A pretty cool fact about Humble Pie was that they were the first rockers that caused the words heavy metal and rock band to be used together, though far from flatteringly. In a review of a Humble Pie album, the arrogant Rolling Stone writer Mike Saunders said, quote, "Humble Pie are a noisy, unmelodic, heavy metal-laden S-word rock band," end quote. Had to edit a word out there, but you get the picture. Frampton left the band in 1971, but Humble Pie continued with various members until 1983. There was even a reunion of sorts in 1988 when the drummer Jerry Shirley toured under the name New Humble Pie. It's too bad that Steve Marriott died in 1991 because he had one of the greatest voices in rock and roll, though he is not respected and appreciated nearly enough for it. Did you know that he was both Black Sabbath's and Led Zeppelin's first choice for vocalist? According to Tony Iommi, it's true. This is a song you'll definitely know, but you may not know that it was written by Ashford and Simpson and originally recorded by Ray Charles. Go figure. All right, from 1971, this is I Don't Need No Doctor live. Here on the house down in the greasy roots of metal, listen to Steve Marriott sing.

Get your house of hair hot beef, I mean metal injection. That was Tesla's Edison's medicine. They weren't big on the makeup, but dear God, they rocked their blue collar faces off in style. A little hairspray wouldn't have killed them though, you know what I'm saying?

0: This is D-Snyder with good news and bad news. The bad news is that this hour has ended. Aw, the good news, I got a whole nother one queued up and ready to rock. So stick with me, I'll be back after a quick bathroom break and two shakes.
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4: Welcome back to the House of Hair. Who else gives it to you this loud and hairy? Nobody but me, Dee Snider, and I'm back in your face for another full hour of the metal, including requests for Kicks, Bon Jovi, and the usual big-haired suspects. As always, this last hour throws it into gear with a hairy pair, and these two are coming all the way from Germany. Dear Lord, they are unrelenting, but even when they're not on the road, they'll always live on right here on the house. This is Still Loving You, kicking off another hour of the HOH. Turn it up!

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Two in a row. We're slamming through another hour of pure rock and roll on the House of Hair. The House of Hair.

0: barrel blast of scorpions on the House of Hair. You're welcome. Coast to coast, live and still loving you. D-Side here, and I'm off to see the wizard, pay the bills, but I'll be back with a Bond and a Jovi, and it's my official request of the week. Do it!
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0: This is Dee Snider, and while you know me as a rock star, radio personality, and maybe even an actor, I'm also a published author. What? You heard me, and at this moment, I have four very different books available. There's my memoirs, Shut Up and Give Me the Mic, the graphic novel on my journey to Washington, D.C. to fight censorship in the 80s called He's Not Gonna Take It, my novel Frats on Suburban Gang Violence in the 70s, and, are you ready? 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I bratty kid you not. 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
7: There's no time for chit-chat when the House of Hair is on the air, because it's hard to bang and talk at the same time. I know, I've tried. Dee Snider here with my request of the week in my pocket. It's almost as good as sitting on your Uncle Dee's knee. Now, this one came from Kaylee in Lake Mills, Wisconsin, listening to 101.5 WIBA-FM. Hey, Dee, your show rocks. It helped to get through all the crap at school. I'd like to hear Born to Be My Baby because it makes my day whenever I hear it, and the House of Hair also makes my day, so my day will be doubly made. Thanks, Dee, you rock. Well, Kaylee, I'm a double day maker, a roof shaker, not to mention an expert baby maker. Not that I'm offering. Oh, you're asking, but now that I think of it, I got a vasectomy a while back, so I guess I need to take baby maker off my list of expertises. But I was one in the past. Now, where was I? Oh, yeah. You're on the HOH with Bon Jovi's Born to Be My Baby. Crank it and wake that baby!

It's hard to say docking without saying rocking. See, I just said it for the thousandth time. It's just so catchy. This is the House of Hair with your host, Dee Snider, and I've got a request from Judas Priest for you right now from Gary in Rock Tavern, New York, listening to 101.5 WPDH. Another PDH listener. Awesome. Now, when I asked Gary why I should play Priest, he said, "'Cause I love you, Dee Snider." Okay, I know I look great in makeup, albeit a bit scary, and I've got fantastic hair, but let's just be friends and hang here on the House of Hair. Because you think I'm loving you back, Gar, you got another thing coming. Not that there's anything wrong with it, right, Rob? Now do me proud and may it loud!

A side order of damn Yankees to go with your Judas Priest. You're in the HOH. This is Dee Snider, and while I push the commercial button, you push the buttons on your computer and go to HouseFearOnline.com. I'll bet you can get that done and still have time to grab a cold or hot one before I get back. I got some rare hair coming up, so ready? Go!

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5: Come on in, headbangers. 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I'm Dee Snider. 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That's why I keep my hair pulled back. This week, we're headed back to 1990 with a band called Electric Boys, by request from Dennis in Topeka, Kansas, who listens on K-Rock 101.5 out of Manhattan, Kansas. Such a lucky dude. Here's why he wants to hear his request. Dee, I once knew a girl who was all lips and hips, but other than that, it's just a kick-ass song. Is Topeka a great place to be or what? Dee Snider Sunday, every Sunday. Let's rock on the HOH with all lips and hips. It's your rare hair for the

0: house is rocking and your heads better be knocking. You just heard Lynch Mob's Dream Until Tomorrow, and before that, Electric Boys, All Lips and Hips on the H-O-H. Is this a great country or what? I'm Dee Snider, and how do I know what you want to hear? Because you crazies tell me each week, that's how, and it's easy to do. 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And if it don't suck, I'll play it, so make it good. All right, bangers, hang tight for one more, because I'm blowing things up on my way out. Now, who would want to miss that?
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5: The House of Hair is done for the week. I be finito. The House of Hair is engineered by Metal Mick McCabe, produced by Dwight Coleman, and the exec in charge is Pam Edwards.
6: D-Side here, and I'll get into one final metal feeding frenzy before I rock off into the sunset. And it comes by request from Johnny Guitar Man in Vancouver, Washington. He says, D, I saw you in Salt Lake City with Dokken and Y&T back in the 80s. You are a true inspiration for all musicians and lovers of metal. You were there fighting for free speech in Congress with your long hair and your attitude, battling for the rights of Americans. You are the ultimate spokesman for the world of rock and roll. Every time I hear this song by the band Kix, it reminds me of you, D, because I believe that at any given time, you can light the fuse for so many people with your heart and soul. I love you, my brother. Will you please play Blow My Fuse by Kix for me? Wow, Johnny, that's some high praise. Thank you very much. And I'll be sure to keep my bitch flap slapping when things need to be said. You can count on that. All right, I'll catch you all next time for more old school hairspraying and headbanging. This is Dee Snider. Now repeat after me. If it ain't metal, it's crap! Here's Kix, and they're gonna blow your fuse. See you next week!

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I've been rocking with you guys for over 40 years. My channel is locked in on it, and that's what it stays on. You guys do it right. 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

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That's the reason why 96.3 XKE is still rocking for 50 years. It's classic. We love it like

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1: Ladies and gentlemen, we're glad you joined us. You found it. It's the Bob and Tom Show with Tom Griswold, Chick McGee, Christy Lee, Josh Arnold, and a cast of misfits ready to entertain you. Now, ready or not, here we go. This is the Bob and Tom Show.
2: Now, let's just move forward here.
3: Snot.
2: It's my understanding that we are going to be visited via satellite with news we failed to mention. There we go. There's
4: what
2: Jeff Oskey.
4: Friday, baby.
3: What day do?
5: I like those glasses.
4: You look thanks. Amazon, $3.
5: Yeah.
4: Hey, I'm Jeff Oskey. I'm here at the Failed to Mention News Desk. We give you a lot of the news each week. We don't give you all the news, so I'm here to give you the news that we have failed to mention.
3: Here's Jeff Oskey.
2: What happened to the rest of it?
4: That was enough. We learned that most people would not be happy if a friend of theirs was to date one of their exes. Mm. Well, you failed to mention the way I feel. Hey, man, if you're a glutton for punishment, have at her.
3: Attaboy.
4: A woman was rescued after being stuck for 3 days buried up to her head in quick mud.
5: Yeah.
4: Well, you failed to mention, I know a lot of women who would pay big money to have 3 days to themselves in a mud bath. She probably dropped like 10 pounds because she couldn't eat. They could probably sell that for $1,000 a week.
6: Not wrong.
4: Laxatives may improve your memory. What you failed to mention, they will help you remember to change your underwear. A vacant home was overrun with snakes. What you failed to mention, well, you got two choices. You can get rid of the snakes, then you got to go back to having the rat and mice infestation, or you can live with the snakes. Which one? Your choice.
3: Is Harvey Fierstein a realtor now?
4: Yeah.
3: All right.
4: Scientists have concluded that self-pleasure before bed equals a better night's sleep. Well, you failed to mention, before you try it, just remember that wife laying next to you may not appreciate your little science experiment. There, fellas.
3: We had another earthquake last night. I don't know what happened.
4: And finally, some lady set up a kissing booth for her golden retriever. Well, you failed to mention, not to sound old-fashioned, but what happened to the actual kissing booths where you kiss chicks at the fair? I can't believe those were actually a thing, that some dad was cool with his teen daughter going down and kissing random men for a nickel. I mean, they don't even make strippers kiss the dude. And you never see the girl like 2 weeks later, see her face. Her lips are just riddled pink with herpes, cold sores. She's got pink eye. But hey, yeah, there's a golden retriever kissing booth. That's adorable. I'm Jeff Oskey.
3: Hey!
4: And this has been the news that we failed to mention.
7: What you failed to mention news.
8: Hey, Jeff. Hey, Jeffy.
2: Hi-o. Patty G.
9: Yes, sir.
2: The Pat Godwin television special is now out there. They call it the Drive.

0: 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It's great. It was filmed about a year ago. They finally got it edited. It looks great. And what's the trick to this now? There's some code word.
1: You go to the website or the app and you put in Pat Godwin, all caps, no spaces, and you get a free month.
2: Yay. But Pat's going to play us a song, okay. But we have a story that leads into it.
0: Okay.
1: Ooh, I hope they coincide.
2: I hope so, too. We haven't worked this out, have we?
1: No.
2: As we head into Father's Day weekend, high fecal bacteria levels have triggered swimming advisories at 8 New Jersey beaches and lakes, while a 9th, Beasley's Point Beach in Upper Township, Cape May, has been completely shut down by environmental officials. So be careful.
3: In other words, people will be swimming in New Jersey.
4: Yeah.
0: That's wow. So the where is this?
2: This is in near the Cape May area. Yeah. Yeah.
0: Got to watch out for the sharks and the sharts.
2: Yes.
3: Shart! Shart!
0: Aqua dump, my friend. Won't you? Now, you're going to try to play the...
1: Yeah, if my doctor, Dr. Shelley, is listening, I am not playing the ukulele.
0: Oh, sorry.
3: It's going to set you back.

0: Hey. All right. Thank you very much, Pat. Ouch.
1: I mean.
2: Yikes. Very nice.
0: Yeah, see, you can move your hand a little bit.
3: No, he's not supposed to be doing that.
4: At all.
0: I'm in his left hand.
5: His this hand leads to this. Fall off. It's because doing that.
2: A man in northern Nigeria has been sentenced to prison for storing human feces outside his home.
0: Who doesn't?
2: All of us don't, I hope.
3: Supposed to store it in his home?
5: Well.
2: The BBC reports Mr. Mohammed Sadu was taken to court in the city of Kano after neighbors complained about the foul smell outside his place. Mr. Sadu, whose job is to empty septic tanks, is believed to have been selling the feces to farmers to use as fertilizer.
5: Don't you?
3: Okay.
5: You hate it when guys take their work home with them?
2: Yeah. He pleaded guilty to a charge of endangering public health and was sentenced to 2 weeks in prison. Residents said the stench from the property was unbearable, but Mr. Sadu ignored them when they spoke to him about it.
4: Isn't there a processing that's supposed to happen?
0: You're not supposed to use
2: human waste or fertilizer.
4: My great-grandpa used to do that.
3: Just crap right there?
4: Yeah, he'd take it out there and put it on his tomatoes.
0: Oh,
2: no.
4: My great-grandpa Pasquale.
3: Grandpa, I'm going to pass on the BLT.
2: Yeah, no joke.
4: He also wore silky women's underpants to bed. But
0: well, this is fascinating. How do you know that?
4: It's just a story that's been passed. Well, I shouldn't say passed down. He would wear like a nightgown and then the matching robe. So if you went over there in the morning when he was having his coffee, he would answer the door in the silky.
3: How about that?
0: In a woman's robe.
4: He just liked how it felt. And he couldn't find men's pajamas that were silky. So
1: did he crap in the garden?
4: He did. Not in the garden. I think he took it out there.
3: Would you lift my ham? I have to go poop on the tomatoes.
2: Yikes.
0: Would he fish it out of the... Oh, man.
4: I don't know what the process was, but we do know that, yeah.
0: Well, this was in Nigeria, so I'm mm-hmm. the guy was selling it. So I'm assuming that Prince scam finally dried up, that money.
4: Yeah.
0: Every once in a while, I still get one of those. It makes me feel kind of nostalgic.
4: It is. It's old school now, right?
0: Yeah. Oh, hey, the Nigerian prince wrote me a letter yesterday.
5: I shouldn't say this, but I missed him. I don't think I've ever gotten one.
2: I've never gotten one.
3: Same. I'm aware of it, but I never actually.
0: I

0: Yeah.
1: I have, yeah.
2: What about the, I feel like those and the male enhancement emails were really big at the same time,
0: yeah.
2: Right?
0: I did get a few of those, and I just assumed it was.
3: You know what I do get? It's a PayPal. You've just authorized $19,000. What?
4: Right.
3: Yeah. Oh,
4: yeah.
3: It's crazy.
4: I get those a lot, too.
3: And it looks exactly, totally legit.
5: Yeah, they're getting better and better.
3: Yep. Mm-hmm.
5: It's almost to the point you can't open anything.
4: No, you just let them sue you if you actually owe them money. I'm not going to open that.
2: Right.
5: Yeah. Well, now, what's coming up in the news, Christy Lee?
4: We have Olivia Rodrigo in the news. We have...
3: Are we still calling her...
4: Rodriga, yeah.
5: We've decided to change her name.
1: It's the proper feminine.
2: Yeah. Exactly.
4: We have Ozzy in the news, and we have
3: He's still
4: Grinch.
3: Dead, though, right?
4: Yes, he's still dead, okay. But he's being honored in Lille, France.
1: Where is Lille, France?
3: Sharon's going to get more money out of this. You wait and see.
5: Yeah.
2: Yeah.
3: Oh, yeah.
2: Fix her face.
5: Now, a couple of other things.
1: Boy, kitty got claws.
3: What did you have for breakfast? Meow mix? Get it?
5: Little tight, that face.
4: While the world is watching the stars at the FIFA World Cup, everybody's got their eyes at 3 o'clock this afternoon. Is that USA and Australia?
3: Yep.
4: And
3: from Seattle.
4: Yep. Yeah. My friends at Hyundai have their eyes on the next generation of talent. Because Next doesn't wait for an invitation, neither does Hyundai. Hyundai has always moved the future within reach. They did it when they made advanced safety standard on all their vehicles. And they've engineered their EVs with ultra-fast charging capability. And you know what? They're still working on things every day. Because the future isn't some far-off concept to Hyundai. It's already here. Next starts now. Hyundai, an official partner of FIFA.
5: Thank you very much, FIFA. Thank you very much, Hyundai. Thank you very much, Christy.
4: Well, that was special.
5: When we come back, would you like to eat bugs?
4: No.
5: Also, we, as you mentioned, Ozzy, but we got some PBR news coming up.
4: Mm-hmm.
5: And a Robin Hood is in the news. Not just the movie with a friend of the show, Hugh Jackman.
1: He's not a true friend until he comes here a second time.
5: Okay. Someone get the Jackman on the phone. These are the O'Reilly Auto Parts Studios, and this is the Bob and Tom Show.
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2: Hello.
1: Hello. There's Pat Godwin.
3: Hey, Chick.
1: Hey, there's Jess Hooker.
4: Hello.
1: Hello. There's Josh Arnold.
5: Hi there.
1: Okay. There's Ace Cosby.
6: Hey, Chick.
1: I'm Chick McGee.
2: What'd Hello. You expect from him?
1: Hello, Tom. I got my eye on him.
2: All right. Oh, boy.
7: Hello, Chick McGee. You find your guys yet?
1: No, not yet. It's idling.
7: Once again, Chick is trying to find...
1: We're trying to milk this. It's going to be a running gag.
7: A couple of people for his high school reunion. When is the reunion exactly?
1: September 12th, I think.
4: Maybe they should have given you some cute girls to look and find. That would have motivated you more. No? No?
1: Maybe that would have been a good idea.
4: Maybe.
1: Possibly, yeah.
4: Yeah.
1: Huh. Yeah.
4: Are these good-looking guys?
1: Very handsome, as I recall.
4: All
1: yes.
4: Right. Well, then that's your motivator.
1: Maybe. Charles Baseman was, we always called him, I did not come up with this, but Tom, we called him First.
3: Oh, really?
2: Because of base.
4: That's good.
2: First
4: yeah.
2: Baseman.
4: Yeah.
7: Oh.
1: What an awful nickname, right?
7: First. That's cool.
4: That's good.
7: Any nickname that has an interesting origin story?
4: Mm-hmm.
7: That's good.
1: Okay.
7: Called him First.
1: Weren't you Butch, right? Everybody called you Butch?
7: Dude or Butch.
1: Doodle.
7: Yeah, Doodleberry.
1: Doodleberry. Yeah. Does Tom Griswold look like
4: true?
1: A Doodleberry?
4: Yeah.
7: When I was a little boy, my sister called me Doodleberry.
5: Well, that's sweet.
4: That's why I call my daughter that.
7: Then
4: Doodle.
7: it evolved into Dude, pre Lebowski, if you will.
4: Yeah.
1: And then it evolved into Jerk.
7: Witty. Christy Lee is at the Bob and Tom news desk.
2: Pop star Olivia Rodrigo says she smelled fans wearing diapers while she's.

0: actually smelled.
1: That'd be awful.
2: Oh, so they're wearing them by choice.
0: Yes.
3: Well, so they want to get up front.
0: Yeah, and they don't want to have to leave. Man. They don't want to lose their spot. Like at Lollapalooza or something.
4: Or the Tom Jones show.
5: Yeah.
0: Well, they're wearing diapers for another reason.
5: If you get in to see Tom at a Tom Jones show, in to see TJ, you don't want to lose your spot.
2: No.
3: And didn't I just see, or maybe you just said that Tom Jones is going back on stage in Vegas?
0: Yeah.
3: And
0: he's,
3: what,
0: yeah.
3: 86?
4: 85 or something?
2: Sex, boom.
1: Is it good? Boom. Is it a good show?
4: Eddie and I saw him.
3: He's good.
0: He was good.
1: Yeah.
0: Huh. A giant statue of Ozzy.
3: So wait a second. So she's saying that she's on stage and...
0: She can smell people in the front row, apparently, who are wearing diapers. That's what she's saying.
3: Wow. That is rough.
5: Maybe the bass player was just farting.
0: Maybe.
1: I'm sure it's just number one.
3: You take it. So if the answer to this is if you want it, because they call it riding the rail to be up there in front.
1: Oh.
3: Take like your, take. You knew that.
1: I didn't know that.
3: Well,
2: God only knows.
0: I love that, Ace. Who told you that?
1: I don't know if it's true.
3: Al Jackson told me that. It's a fact.
0: Okay.
3: Yeah, riding the rail.
1: Oh, okay.
3: Take your grandma with you. You can blame it on her. It's not me, Olivia.
5: I don't. Yeah, I'm thinking you should have gone grandpa. I think that was the only... having a lady in advanced years doing that would make it... Now, a filthy old man, that may kind of...
3: Is that funnier?
5: Yeah.
4: Grandpa's funny.
5: Try that. Let's take it again from the top.
4: Yeah, we can edit this.
3: Okay. We could take that great Bill Withers tune and turn it into Grandma's Bag.
5: Oh, I see what you were throwing. Okay.
3: Ostomy joke.
5: That's a good song. Okay.
0: Hey, Jim Carrey reportedly in talks to reprise his role as the Grinch for a sequel to How the Grinch Stole Christmas. According to The Hollywood Reporter, Ron Howard returning as director to the yet untitled sequel to the 2000 film. The 2000 movie took home the Best Makeup Oscar for Rick Baker and Gail Rowell Ryan, who transformed Mr. Carrey for the role. We all know about this. It took, 8 hours a day? And he said it was extremely difficult.
5: Well,
2: he learned torture techniques, like how to... Mm-hmm. Yeah.
0: Deal with it.
2: Yeah.
5: Well, what they should do if they're going to release a sequel to a holiday movie, they should Elf. Look no farther than further.
4: Classic.
5: Than Elf. That great movie, Elf.
2: You know what's funny about Elf is nothing.
0: As Josh mentioned, Carrie got the help of a man who trained CIA agents to withstand torture to get through his makeup ordeal. And thanks to the makeup eventually being reduced to just 3 hours a day. So I'm sure that that's come a long way in 26 years.
2: Carrie even said he wants to do motion capture instead of doing
0: all that. Yeah. That would make sense. Yeah, there you go.
3: Yeah, I know a lot of people like that. I hated them.
0: You hated the Grinch?
2: He is so good in it.
3: Yeah. I know, but I hated the camera angle thing that Ron Howard did.
5: Oh, you don't like that when it's on askew.
3: That really bugged me.
5: The Batman TV show did that when they were in their villains.
3: And my daughters love the movie. I can't watch it. Do we need? Does it need a sequel? I mean, they've already.
4: I don't think it.
3: I know the long version of the cartoon they made stunk.
2: Does it need a sequel? Boy, I can't wait to watch Toy Story 5. Bye. Says Tom.
3: There's a slight difference.
0: Why?
3: One's a work of genius. The other is lesser.
5: There is no explaining you. You know that? Zero.
3: I mean, isn't the Grinch story kind of the arc is over?
2: But, well, who knows what they'll...
3: What's he going to steal? Easter this time?
5: Maybe Cindy Lou Who comes back and makes it personal or something. You don't know.
2: Yeah, who's to say?
0: That would be interesting.
5: She's all grown up now.
3: Money grab. Sorry.
2: Yeah. Oh, boy. How dare these movies want to turn a profit?
0: Money. Yeah, like Toy Story 5.
2: Yeah, isn't that awful?
3: Well, they're meeting of the young socialists.
5: Yeah, that's all right. We're a charity.
2: You're the one complaining about people making money. What socialism
5: your mouth
2: is?
5: Just moving and words are falling out. You don't even know what you're saying anymore.
3: My buddy from your class reunion's on my side.
5: Socialist.
3: I already found him.
2: Well, that joke's over, isn't it?
5: Yeah, way over.
0: Yeah, you can't talk about that anymore.
5: Hey, this will be fun. I'll do this. And now I can't do it again because it won't be fun anymore. So that's okay.
0: Pabst Blue Ribbon has released what they are calling the Freedom Pack, in honor of America's 250th birthday.
2: What's this?
0: It includes 10 25-ounce cans, Josh, a total of 250 ounces of beer, in the...
3: You drink that, and you'll, by the way, lose your freedom in front of you, because you'll be in stir, as they say.
0: The packaging features the American flag, monster trucks jumping over flames, and a bald eagle.

0: All right.
1: They limited a run of 4,000 packs currently available nationwide.
0: So they're 1 ounce bigger than tall boys.
2: Yeah. That's fun.
3: Yeah, but did you ever drink a tall boy?
0: All the time.
3: Yeah. Really?
0: Yeah.
2: That's what you do, Edward. No, those are typically
0: 40s. And I've never done that. But
2: Edward 40 hands.
4: Yeah. Edward 40 hands.
2: Do you know this?
0: That has to be at a pool party or a lake party.
2: Yeah. And you have to have a buddy. You duct tape 40-ounce beers to each hand, and you can't take them off until you finish
0: until they're empty.
2: Them. Yeah.
0: Oh, so it's what? 3.5 beers per? So.
2: Yeah.
1: I couldn't do that.
3: But I mean, in the summertime, it's beer soup after about 20 minutes.
2: You got to drink fast.
0: Yeah. Ugh. That's part of the hard part of nobody said Edward 40-ounce was easy.
4: No. Well, it wouldn't be fun if it was easy.
3: And then as soon as you drink all of them, it's time for gas station fireworks.
2: Yeah.
3: Let's blow some.
0: I bonged a 40 once, and I was celebrated for weeks.
2: Yeah, that's awesome.
5: Good for you. We called those warheads. You guys call them warheads?
0: Yeah, every now and again, we'd call them warheads.
2: Did you do Century Club?
0: Never did that.
2: No.
3: What is it?
2: Century Club is 100 shots of beer in 100 minutes.
0: Way harder than I think I started.
2: I got to 37.
0: And went, oh, this isn't going to be fun. Yeah, I want to have the rest of my day.
2: Right. Yeah.
0: You don't realize how quick a minute goes.
4: Bob and I tried to do 9 beers and 9 innings at a Cubs-Reds game. I made it the middle of the third.
2: That's a really long second inning.
4: Yeah.
3: I want to talk to you about your money. Money. How about your house? Do you own it? Well, maybe it's worth a lot more than it was when you bought it. They say the average house, 10-year-old house, if you've owned it for 10 years, rather, I should say, it's probably doubled in value, depending on the place you live, et cetera, et cetera. A 5-year-old house, they say up 30 to 40 to 50% more, depending on your exact situation. This is where American financing comes in. They'd like you to take advantage of the fact that your house is worth more by doing a refi. 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
1: Hey, welcome back to the Bob and Tom Show in the O'Reilly Auto Parts Studios. At the news desk, it's Christy Lee.
2: Here I am.
1: There's Pat Godwin.
3: Hello.
1: There's Jess Hooker.
4: Hello.
1: There's Josh Arnold.
5: I gotta get out of here.
1: I'm Chick McGee. Hello, Tom.
6: Hello, Chick McGee. Josh.
7: Hi.
8: It's okay.
7: If you want, I'm speaking.
8: Need to go. No.
6: So let's turn it back to Christy Lee over at the news desk. What's going on?
2: Three sets of skeletal remains were discovered inside a foreclosed home that had been auctioned as is.
1: Huh.
2: Connecticut State Police said troopers responded to the house in Burlington after the new owner discovered the remains. While the Office of the Chief Medical Examiner has not determined cause of death.
7: Oh, they are real.
2: Yeah.
1: Okay.
2: State police said there's no indication of foul play.
1: Actually,
2: how would they know?
1: No, it was just a...

0: the people were still waiting for their realtor to call them back.
1: No indication of foul play, suspicious circumstances, or any criminal aspect.
2: What do you mean suspicious circumstances? You got dead bodies in the place?
1: Well, they just all decide to not eat. And
2: not just one. You got three of them.
3: Have they checked the carbon monoxide detectors?
1: Yeah, no joke. The discovery has raised questions about whether the foreclosure sale can proceed.
3: Okay.
1: Well, yeah, because maybe there's an inheritance something.
0: I was going to say you have to disclose that, don't you?
1: Well, if nobody's been in there, so they didn't know if it was sold as is.
3: If you really loved a house, and then you found out that a dead body had recently been found in there and removed, but they were going to take like 50 grand off the price, what would you go ahead and still?
1: Hell yeah, I would. Yeah.
0: I would think.
2: In some states, in some states, there's some stuff like that you have to disclose.
1: Some states, yes.
4: Some states, correct. If you ask. Yeah.
2: But I mean, this is weird. Does it say how old the bodies were?
1: No, it's all the information I have. I could do another deep.
2: But it said well, skeletal remains.
1: Yeah, so they've been there a while.
4: How long does that take?
0: 6 weeks.
1: I don't know. I'm thinking, humidity's correct.
2: I'm thinking a long, long time.
4: I feel like, years, so right?
2: They must have been like partially buried in the crawl space.
3: If they're inside, honestly, it takes longer than if they were in the woods.
4: Yeah.
1: You think they were buried in the crawl space? I'm just seeing them like laying on a couch or something.
3: Yeah, the story didn't say.
1: Because
0: I think Christy has them in a traditional family scene in the home.
4: They were watching TV.
1: And like he said, carbon monoxide.
2: No.
3: You don't think so?
2: That would be suspicious circumstances, then.
1: But then what buried in a crawl space isn't suspicious?
4: Where do you put your bodies?
0: Yeah, if you're going to bury a body, it's right in the crawl space.
2: I mean, I've seen those commercials with the guy. What's the guy? I forget his name now. Where he's redoing the crawl spaces for people.
4: Oh, yeah.
2: He's down there underneath.
4: Mike Rowe,
2: yeah. Those are cool. Those crawl spaces, you could live in them.
4: They look great.
2: Have you noticed that?
4: Yeah.
2: That commercial? It's like, wow, this crawl space is nicer than my living room. This is great. No, but I mean, if they're skeletal remains, that means they had to be there for a long, long time.
1: Right.
2: So they had to be
1: buried. It says here, records show the volunteer fire department made two trips to a home where the remains were found. Call logs show the fire department responded to three medical calls at the home in November of 2021. So it was November 28th, November 29th, and December 18th, all in 2021. Wow.
3: Boy, this is helpful. It typically takes 3 weeks to several years for a body to become a skeleton.
4: But I think, like you said, it depends.
3: Temperature, humidity, bugs, animals.
4: Dirt.
2: Yeah. Like, are there still skeletons in the Titanic?
3: I think so.
0: I think so.
2: Do they stay preserved?
0: Mm-hmm.
2: Would that be? That'd be creepy.
3: Maybe the bones are gone by now.
0: No, I think the flesh actually stays on the bones. It's a seawater thing.
1: Oh, Jesus.
3: And maybe the cold?
0: That's right.
3: But they've got to
4: like
3: be picked.
4: Pickle.
3: I mean,
4: no,
3: but they're like crabs and lobsters down there picking them.
0: Think about it. A saline. That's all saline. It's an ocean of saline.
3: I guess so.
2: Can we? This is the Dumb Science Friday.
0: Thank you.
2: The alternative. Yeah, I want to find out more about this. Something weird about it.
1: June 14th, Burlington Volunteer Fire Department called to the home by police to test for carbon monoxide in the air. But none was found.
3: Okay.
0: Nope, it turned out to be love in the air.
3: Yeah, they died of love.
0: Yes.
3: Sometimes it is smothering.
2: I wonder what kind of deal they got on the place.
1: I don't know.
2: They bought it at auction and they weren't allowed to. You're not allowed to go inside before you buy it?
1: Court records show the four-bedroom home was bought in 2019. Mortgage payments were made regularly until November 2024.
4: Huh.
1: That's when the late fees began piling up and foreclosure began in August of 2025.
0: No human skeletons or intact bodies have ever been found on the Titanic, despite the tragic loss of over 1,500 lives, stank in 1912.
3: Well, that's because they don't go in there.
0: Extreme ocean environment, water pressure, and deep sea chemistry.
3: There you go.
0: Cause soft tissues to rapidly decompose and bones to completely dissolve within a few years.
3: Wow. So there's nothing.
0: There are no skeletons left. Searchers and remotely operated vehicles have frequently found haunting reminders of the passengers.
1: Ooh.
0: Most notably, pairs of shoes and boots are often found lying side by side in the mud.
3: Mm. How about that?
0: For a closer look, visit your local library.
2: Well, thank you very much. We'll try to get to the bottom of this skeleton thing. This is super creepy. But thank you very much for

0: Don't forget Patty G. You can't see him live, but you can see him on the TV with his comedy special, the Dry Bar comedy special. Go to the Dry Bar website and look around for Pat Godwin.
1: You can see him live if you live near him. He might be walking his dog or something.
2: I am, yeah.
0: You're walking the dog with the cast and everything?
2: Sure, yeah.
0: Okay, all right.
2: Gotta keep up appearances.
0: Okay. Now, do you charge people to watch? Did you do a little tune for them?
2: No, they wave.
0: A little acapella.
2: Hey, Grandpa Joe.
0: Little acapella gangsta folk.
2: Sure.
0: Like people. Check out Pat's Dry Bar comedy special. It's really good. 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
1: Hey, good morning from the O'Reilly Auto Parts Studios. It's the Bob and Tom Show. There's Christy Lee with scissors in her hands.
2: Looks right, like cut and paste.
1: Looks like she means business. There's Pat Godwin.
3: Hey, chick.
1: There's Josh Arnold.
4: Hello.
1: Hello. There's Ace Cosby.
5: Hello.
1: Jeff Oskey in for Tom, taking
6: That's
1: a day.
6: That's right.
1: You're sitting in his seat.
6: It smells over here.
1: Rubbing your bottom on his chair.
6: Oh, I'm farting it up, baby.
1: Farting it up. Let's see. What do we do? There's Christy. Did we say that? News and sports, World Cup. You World Cupping it?
2: I watched Cape Verde yesterday.
1: Oh, you know who? Vozina is America's... God, his mom's here now, sitting in a suite. Did you know that?
2: I didn't know she was sitting in a suite.
1: His mommy's in a suite.
2: What a sweet little story, though.
1: Here's How does she get in a suite? Country. What did that cost?
2: Well, yes. I don't that know. Seems I'm almost sure too she tidy. Was invited in
7: Probably the,
2: as a guest.
7: The GDP of Cape Verde.
2: You would half a think, million people. Right? Where is Cape Verde?
1: Off you know?
7: No, and it's Verde?
2: Yes, it is Verde.
1: South of Mexico.

0: I don't know where Cape Verde is. I'm horrible at geography. Unless I've been there. Then I can kind of
1: only pay attention to the countries that matter.
0: That's right. That's
1: probably exactly the most beautiful place.
2: I'm having a problem already.
3: What's that?
0: Uh-oh, cramps? What happened?
2: Do you have a thing underneath your chair?
0: Here's the thing. There's lots of stuff going on behind the scenes, and they clean the carpets.
2: Oh, okay.
0: And you would have thought the world turned upside down, but none of us have things under our chairs. All our chairs were mismatched.
2: Okay, because I
0: tried to get them where they should go. You don't know if I hope you got the right chair.
2: The chair's not moving.
0: I don't. The lights out in the men's room or whatever. Restrooms.
2: Oh, it's a bad
4: thing. We're falling apart.
2: Now, Tom, here, look what happens.
0: Our pets' heads are falling off. I don't know what's going on.
2: The carpet looks nice.
0: You think?
2: Yeah.
3: What does
0: the carpet? This is one of those carpets where I can't tell the difference between it being clean and dirty.
3: No way.
2: I'm kind of with you on that.
0: It's a standard airport carpet, I think.
1: Oh, is that what they came in and cleaned it or something?
0: Yeah. Mm. Yeah.
1: Why?
2: I wonder what
1: Who
2: happened.
1: Who cares? I would have rather had that money.
3: Spread that around.
0: That's right. See, Josh is a man of the people.
1: We could all had a nice meal.
0: That's right. We could have had a nice meal. What did I say about Vezina's mom? 64,003 people in the stadium for the 2-2 draw between Cape Verde. It's not Verde?
2: No, it's Verde.
0: Son of a bitch.
1: Yeah. Well, I think we can say Verde. We can Americanize it.
0: And the fabulous You Are Gay. No, it's Uruguay. We know. Sunday night, none of them has a better how they got their story than Anna Candida. Ivora.
2: Candida.
0: That's
2: Tony Orlando and
3: it is indeed, yeah.
0: Vezina's mom. Mm. And, of course, Cape Verde's goalkeeper. She arrived in Miami on Friday, reunited with her son over the weekend, and watched the game last night from a suite at Miami Stadium. And it did cost just south of the GDP of Cape Verde. Cape Verde, officially known as Cabo Verde.
2: Oh.
0: Now, this is another can of worms is an island nation in the central Atlantic Ocean. Well, of course it is. Is that where... what's near there? The central Atlantic? Is that where the Titanic went down?
2: I got to see. I have to see it on a map. I'm looking it up.
0: It's an archipelago. It consists of 10 volcanic islands, historically and culturally known for its blend of African and Portuguese influences.
1: So it's a nothing place.
0: It's a big, archipelago of nothing. What it is.
1: Old volcanoes.
0: Old volcano face.
1: And we're leading with that and not USA?
0: Oh. USA, they advanced. They beat Australia. What was it? 2-0? And they played Thursday night at SoFi against Paraguay. No, they don't play Paraguay again. That can't be right. I'm looking it up right now. Monday, Tuesday, Wednesday, Thursday, United States, Turkey.
2: Oh, that's
0: those Turks.
3: Oh, we can take that.
0: Those Turks.
2: Look at
0: they're sneaky.
2: It's like out there, way out there.
1: Yeah, it has no business.
2: I mean, that's
0: they could be doing a lot of stuff and no one would know.
1: You're right.
0: USA won their group, and they're waiting to advance even farther. So there you go. Or is it further? I'm not sure which. Did you watch any golf over the weekend? Did you see the golf tournament?
2: Clark, is that?
0: Wyndham. Wyndham Clark.
2: What a name, right? Wyndham Clark.
0: Wyndham? Wyndham?
2: Forget him.
0: That's exactly.
2: Well, there was a cute story there because his dad was there for Father's Day, and he didn't know it. He surprised him after the win. That was sweet.
0: You got to wonder if it was really a surprise, though.
2: I think it was.
0: Oh, damn it, Dad. Can you just give me a day? can I come out here and compete without
1: a little room to breathe here, Pops?
0: Without you backseat
2: like
0: golfing?
2: Everyone was congratulating him but his dad, and I kept thinking if I were the director in the truck going, get his dad out there! Get his dad out there! We have to go to break!
0: Shinnecock in Southampton.
1: What?
0: Huh? Fans, that's the tour, the course. Fans shouted for Wyndham's golf ball, to go in the bunker and hopefully go in the rough. One fan ejected for yelling at Wyndham Clark, don't choke.
2: Jeez.
0: He got ejected. He did have a 52-foot putt. So there you go. U.S. Open, his second U.S. Open title in 4 years.
1: How about that?
0: So he really didn't need this one.
2: No. You only need one?
0: He just won.

0: Some have been calling him greedy.
1: He's a swan piggy. What the hell?
2: How was your weekend?
1: I had a lovely weekend. We celebrated Father's Day on Friday. What was your Father's Day?
2: Father's Day,
1: you've got like 9 fathers and 6 different dads. Is that right?
2: My father is no longer with us.
1: Oh, yeah. That makes it easy, though, really. Mine's not with us either.
2: I spent Father's Day with my ex and my children and his family.
1: You know, I would tease you, but I spent Father's Day with my ex.
2: See?
1: If that makes any sense. Josh, yeah. Josh, you need to get on board with this ex thing.
0: I spent Father's Day with 8 of my exes and their dads. All played wiffle ball.
1: That sounds lovely.
0: It was nice.
2: You know what I discovered, though? Oatmeal cream pie ice cream sandwiches.
0: Oh, no kidding.
2: What now? Like oatmeal pie, you know, the Little Debbie oatmeal.
1: Yeah, sure.
2: Yep,
1: sure.
2: They have an ice cream sandwich.
1: Oh, they do. Little Debbie makes it.
2: Yes.
1: Okay.
2: Oh, my.
1: I thought you were retro engineering.
2: No.
1: Oatmeal cream pie.
2: No, I'm not, Jess. I can't make things up. This was already bought. But
0: that does sound worth a try.
2: It was very good. I recommend.
1: Oscar, your dad's alive, right?
3: Yeah.
1: Did you have a Father's Day with him?
3: No. I just...
1: what about with your kids?
3: I did the same thing my kids did to me. I got 3 texts within 1 minute.
1: Oh, yeah.
2: So you mean it's Dad's Day, call it, you better text him?
3: So I went out to the garage. I was like, hey, Maggie, thanks for texting the kids and telling them to wish me happy Father's Day. She goes, I didn't do that. I go, oh, they just all randomly within 1 minute at 3:01 and 3:02 in the afternoon texted me. Okay.
1: Well, it's the thought that counts.
2: Yeah.
3: No, it was perfect. I didn't have to see any of my kids. It was the perfect Father's Day. Silence.
1: What is that about? Mother's Day, it seems like Dad's supposed to take the kids and give her the day off.
4: Yeah.
1: The traditional, the nuclear family. But on Dad's Day, here, take the kids. He gets the kids even on fun, right?
2: Well.
1: Is this all confusing? What did you do with your father when he was? Other, he gave you a banjo, but other than that,
0: there was a favorite restaurant of his called Hodak's in St. Louis, and we would go there.
2: Oh, nice!
0: Typically, yeah.
1: They specialized in at Hodak's, or they have
0: fried chicken.
1: Fried chicken.
0: Mm-hmm.
1: Yeah.
3: Well, don't forget about the hoes.
0: The hoes were eliminated in 1987. It was like a new mayor or something. It was awful.
4: Like a high-end Hooters or something? Yeah.
0: And so then they went, well, we can't have whores. What else do people like? Well, people like fried chicken.
1: Fried chicken.
3: I like it.
1: Number one, get laid. Number two, fried chicken.
0: Yeah.
1: That's not a bad idea.
2: All right.
1: Monday, Tuesday, Hyundai. That's right.
2: Is it really Hyundai already?
1: It's Hyundai.
2: Yes, and while the world was watching FIFA and the World Cup, Hyundai has its eyes on the next generation of talent. Hey, they don't wait for an invitation. Not Hyundai. Hyundai's always moved the future within reach. They did it when they made advanced safety standard on all their vehicles, like my beautiful Tucson hybrid. I love you. And engineered EVs with ultra-fast charging capability. And Hyundai is still doing this every day because the future isn't some far-off concept. It's already here. Next starts now. Hyundai, an official partner of FIFA, and if you were watching Cape Verde, you saw the big Hyundai banners at the end of the goal. It was awesome.
1: Boy, Cape Verde doesn't sound... It hits my ear right.
2: I know. I said the same thing, but it was...
1: I like Vozina, but that... I don't know.
2: I know.
1: We're in the O'Reilly Auto Parts studios. We will be back, and when we come back, we'll be here. 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
6: From Fort Wayne and Adams News, good morning, I'm Joey Martin. Today is Friday. It's June 19th. Here's what's happening. The Fort Wayne Police Department is investigating after a man was found dead overnight off the side of Maysville Road. Not many details, but I think it could have been a hit and run. America's newest federal holiday is today. Monica Nelson has more.
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0: check on area roadways. Slower than usual, actually, on 469. Give yourself a few extra minutes starting around 24 Rose Avenue. That's due to ongoing road work. Just give yourself a few extra minutes through that area of 469. Also, your typical slowdowns up and down Lima, those are out there. Still keep in mind, too, there will be a closure today only on East Cedar Canyon. So it's going to be shut down between Coldwater and Auburn.
1: This is your XKE forecast.
0: 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A little cooler today as we're only seeing a high in the lower 70s this afternoon, becoming a little breezy too. That is after these showers have moved out of the area. We'll drop to around 54 overnight. A very nice day tomorrow. Mix of sun and clouds and a high of 76. Rain chances return on Wednesday with a high closer to 80.
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1: Welcome back to the O'Reilly Auto Parts Studios. This is the Bob and Tom Show. Christy Lee at the news desk.
2: Hi.
1: Hi. There's Pat Godwin.
3: Hello, chick.
1: In his cocktail shirt.
3: Mm-hmm.
1: What's the old joke? Let's have a cocktail. Talks to the girl. I get the tail. Guess what you get?
2: Oh, that gem.
1: Is that right?
3: I don't think

0: I don't remember it.
1: You know me. Tell joke, show dies. There's Josh Arnold.
2: I disagree. I think you know your way around a joke better than
1: There's Ace Cosby.
3: Hello.
1: I deal in being muddled. I'm Chick. There's Jeff Oskey.
4: Yes, sir.
1: And let's go to emails from our listeners concerning calling me a blowhard, which I will go along with. The Archies. We have photographic proof of this, evidently. I shot my mouth off last week and said hot dog plays tambourine in the Archies. Evidently, Betty plays tambourine in the Archies.
2: Chick, how dare you?
1: And hot dog conducts the band. I had no idea.
5: There he is.
1: Look at him.
5: You're right.
1: With the conductor in the in his right paw.
2: Huh.
1: And there's Veronica playing the, or Ronnie playing the organ.
2: I kind of like the idea of hot dog playing the tambourine more.
1: I think so, too.
0: Yeah, it works better than conducting.
1: If they would have workshopped that, they would have known. And did you like, be honest, you like Sugar Sugar?
5: I love that song. It was one of my first 45s. And for you people out there that don't know what a 45 is.
0: What was their follow-up to Sugar Sugar?
5: I don't think they had one.
1: Something like Bang the Drum Slowly.
5: No, I think it's not.
1: No. You're too young for Sugar Sugar. You probably
2: made Yeah, I grew up listening to the oldies, though. My parents always had it on. Well familiar, well aware.
1: That's enough.
5: Honey, honey.
1: Oh, see? See?
0: Yeah. Well, that's a hit.
1: You all know it. Oskey, do you like Sugar Sugar?
4: No.
2: I remember one morning for that song came up. This was one of the first mornings I was in here, Chick, and I couldn't. I still laugh about this every now and again.
1: Uh-huh.
2: A young Chick McGee.
5: Yes.
1: That was never the case.
2: Sugar Sugar. And he goes, honey, honey. And the next line he goes, you are my candy whore.
0: I like that.
1: I think I might have wrote. I think I might have wrote that right there on the spot.
5: Candy whore, huh? Sugar,
1: oh, honey, honey. Let's see.
0: Let's all do it.
1: You are my candy whore.
0: Oh, yeah. Like it.
1: I like that. I like that very much.
5: And you've got me wanting.
1: Dear, anybody else got any letter? You got a letter, Christy?
5: Oh, yeah, I do.
1: Okay, well, hold on to it. Okay. You guys were talking about the keytar the other day.
5: Mm-hmm.
1: This is from Michael. He doesn't say where he lives. That's up to him. This is some gentleman playing keytar on stage, and I'm not sure who this band is, but... Look at that.
5: Oh,
1: they
5: my.
1: Are ready to rock. It's
2: looks like they're called the Glam Band, and they
1: must
2: be some sort of cover
5: 80s
2: band type.
5: Rock
2: yeah.
5: band.
1: Yeah. That is
5: that is some wig, dude.
0: That's quite an outfit.
6: That is some belly.
5: Yeah, that is some
2: I mean, that's who I want to see. If I go see the Glam Band, that's who I want to see.
0: That's like a Casey and the Sunshine Band belly.
5: I know.
1: Look at the young, thin kid on bass.
5: Yeah.
1: Nobody speaks to him in the band.
2: It's certainly not a lap band.
5: Yeah, because he's getting all the girls.
1: My goodness.
2: That's a great keytar. Yeah, he'll be swatting them away, won't he?
0: You know, our favorite Donald Fagen.

0: I was looking for new vitamins. Yeah.
1: If they were in the bathroom glove box.
2: When you go to someone else's home for the evening.
1: Do you go through their medicine cabinet?
2: You go to the bathroom. Do you go through the medicine cabinet? Be honest.
1: No.
2: Christy, no. Pat?
3: No.
2: Josh?
4: The answer is I never have.
2: I always do. Oske, do you do it?
5: Never.
2: Really?
1: What have you found? Anything fun?
2: Oh, yeah. I rob them blind.
1: Okay.
3: Oh, you look to take.
2: Did you know, according to... I look to take. According to... Chandler Bing. I'm spacing on it.
1: Matthew Perry.
2: In Matthew Perry's book, he would follow the open houses in the area and go and look at houses specifically to go look...
1: Real.
2: In the medicine cabinet.
3: That's when you know you've got something going on.
1: Yeah.
2: Or did he have it so together?
1: But this is interesting because I don't keep medicine in the bathroom.
2: In the medicine cabinet.
1: I don't have a medicine cabinet,
3: Most of mine is in the kitchen.
1: Mine's in the kitchen as well, in the pantry. Yeah.
2: Would it surprise you guys to know that I have it? Everywhere. I have it in one bathroom and a little in another bathroom and some in the kitchen. And
1: we have a medicine.
2: Oh, I think there's some. Might be some on my end table where I sit and watch television.
1: Really?
3: Oh, yeah. That's a good.
2: In case I need a quick hit of something. I have it right there. Oh. So I don't even have to get up.
1: Pat, where do you keep your drugs?
3: A half and half. Kitchen and the bathroom.
1: Yeah, my mom always kept them in the kitchen. I just thought that's what you did. I don't know why.
2: Do you have a pill caddy yet, Josh?
4: I have three.
2: Three pill caddies?
4: Yeah, morning, afternoon, and evening.
2: Oh, gosh, yeah, because you got the thing.
1: Do you sit there on Sundays and fill your pill caddy?
4: Yeah, it's sort of
3: a tradition, right?
4: It is, yeah.
2: You know what it is? Routine. You know what I found it is? It's humbling.
4: Yeah.
2: It's mostly...
3: It really
1: yours
3: is.
1: Yours are mostly supplements and vitamins,
2: yeah.
1: Right?
2: Yeah. Right back down to earth.
4: Oh. I think it's only two prescriptions, and then the rest are just supplements and stuff.
1: Okay.
4: Yeah.
2: Oh, gosh.
1: At that age.
2: Did you have a letter? Did I see you with a piece of paper?
5: Oh, I do have a letter. Oh, okay. Speaking of Tomisms, good morning, gang. Long-time listener, first-time emailer. This weekend, I was playing dolls with my 4-year-old daughter.
2: Oh,
5: that's adorable.
2: Oh.
5: She set it up to do Tom's favorite thing, go camping. She had it all set up, a campfire and all. She was ready to make the s'mores, to which she then asked me, Daddy, could you hand me the fire sandwich?
1: I like that.
3: I like it.
5: Love the show. Really that's good. Dan from Nina, Wisconsin. Oh, P.S. Tell Oske the hot dog trick is amazing.
1: All right.
5: With the hot dog and the paper towel.
2: Oh, the paper towel in the microwave, yeah.
1: I have a letter from Wisconsin. This is from Cronenwelter, Wisconsin.
2: Yep, that's it. Home of cheddar.
1: Okay.
4: Yes. Cronenwelter cheddar.
2: If you don't have cheddar from
1: Cronenwelter,
2: yeah, it's not cheddar.
1: Okay, this is from Scott. My 14-year-old daughter was struggling to find the words as she was looking for a Crystal Light flavoring packet for her water. She asked me if we had any water seasoning.
2: They shouldn't name.
1: Yeah, it's our new favorite phrase.
2: That's
1: like
2: advertising.
4: When you guys would play dolls with your, when you play dolls with little girls, because I would play with my nieces.
1: Dolls.
4: Yeah. I would never get the lines right. It was all improvised.
2: They would tell you?
4: Yeah. But I would say, no, she wouldn't say that. She says this.
5: Yeah.
2: They would have notes right away.
1: They were directors at a young age.
2: No.
3: Yes.
2: Did you ever get the mom? Uncle Josh is ruining doll time.
4: I never got that because I can follow orders.
2: Yeah. Just to keep.
4: No, she wants to go to the cheerleading camp. Sorry.
2: I can't wait. I had the oldest daughter had the Barbie the Dream House.
1: Barbie Dream House
2: with the elevator, in the commercial or the music video.
1: The movie.
4: I put one of those together once.
2: Did you?
4: I remember a barn door being particularly tricky.
3: It
4: was like it had the elevator. The elevator wasn't that bad. It was this other door that just took I don't know, most of Christmas morning.
2: I put a little Tykes slide together, which they had. Remember, they climb up and there's a platform.
1: Yeah, absolutely.
2: And that mother son of a. It took me 8 hours. I don't remember this, so help me. Dear Bob and Tom Show, I really love that you mentioned my Guinness World Record last Friday. I am the town crier from Australia.
4: Oh, nice. Oh.

0: Yeah.
1: Yeah.
2: He can. He has so loud. He's as loud as rock concerts and a jet engine.
1: Oh, he was a record. Okay. Well, I
0: like 132 decibels.
2: Yeah,
0: or
2: something insane.
1: This is Lord Joseph McGrail.
2: He's a lord.
0: And where is he again?
1: It says town crier from Australia.
2: Nice.
0: And he's listening to the show. That's awesome.
1: That's what he's, or he's upside down, you think?
2: Why did he email us? I thought he would have just shouted it to us.
1: Yeah. not so town cry now, are you? Huh? Dear Bob and Tom show and you treasured hosts. That sounds like a...
0: He's buttering criticism. Us up or something.
1: I want you all to know I had a spam dog at the West Michigan Whitecaps game on Father's Day.
2: This is a hot dog made out of spam?
0: Yeah.
1: It was absolutely delicious. Similar flavor and color as a bratwurst with the shape of a hot dog.
0: Aren't bratwursts shaped like a hot dog?
3: Yeah, a little
2: well, they've got more of a curve to them, and they're thicker.
1: But it's all spam.
2: No reason to be ornery.
1: Spam and I have no...
4: this early.
1: It was kind of a shot at the
0: letter. Yeah, well, sorry, a letter writer.
1: I don't have a problem with spam. I'll have a spam every now and then.
2: Love it.
1: One of my treasured afternoons is cartoons and Josh and the microwave and spam and cheese on white bread. We had a great day.
2: We had different types of spam and cheese.
1: Yes, we did.
0: Oh, my.
1: What cartoons
0: were you watching?
1: Oh, Bugs Bunny. There's the whole stable. Did we have Zima that day, too?
2: No, that was a different day.
1: Oh, those were good times. Coming up, Wyndham Clark wins the U.S. Open. Corey Haim won the NASCAR event. Christian Lundgaard won the IndyCar event. 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But first, in today's uncertain economy, American financing is helping families, Christy.
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1: Hi, hey, oh, you caught us. 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
1: There's Pat Godwin.
3: Hello.
1: There's Josh Arnold.
4: Hi.
1: There's Ace Cosby. Hey, Chick. Hey, man. There's Jeff Oske.
5: Hello, Chick.
1: I'm Chick McGee, and I think it's time for sports right after the Archies. No, not again. Let's see. Cape Verde's magical start to the World Cup isn't over. It might just be getting started. The tiny island nation that stunned tournament favorite Spain last week did it again against Uruguay. And there is something hollow about what I'm going to say as far as sports goes and sports fans and backing your team. This is the big story. They did it again against Uruguay on Sunday, coming from behind for a 2-2 draw. Kevin Pina scored on a free kick for Cape Verde's first ever goal in the World Cup. Elio Varela scored the equalizer for what has become one of the most surprising teams of the expanded 48-team tournament. And as we learned, Vozina, the goaltender for Cape Verde, his mom was in town, and she sat in the suite in Miami. I don't know how she wrangled that.
5: How about that?
1: I would hope someone charged her. You couldn't let her sit in there for free.
2: Oh, well, gosh, no. I'm sure
1: you gotta. You wouldn't make your mom pay?
2: No, I think she was probably invited.
1: No free moms, man. Oh, did you hear about Josh?
3: Yeah.
1: Matthew Tkachuk and Brady Tkachuk are about to team up in Florida. The Panthers.

0: Panthers pulled off another summertime blockbuster. The Panthers and Ottawa have a deal where Florida sends four draft picks to the Senators for Brady. The picks were Florida's first round of this year, and they're going to be playing together. Is that heartwarming as all get out?
1: That's fun. Man, that's
0: lovely.
1: Fun.
0: That's fair. That's nice.
1: Old Big Waltz boys.
0: Oh, yeah.
1: I don't know why they, I forget why they call Keith Tkachuk Big Walt.
0: Big Walt.
1: Big Walt? Yeah, well, I forget what the reason is. I'll have to look it up again.
0: I can't think of a more hockey name than Tkachuk.
2: Yeah. Yeah, no joke.
1: It sounds like a puck hitting off the boards.
0: Tkachuk, Tkachuk. Or that, off that guy.
1: Or off the post.
0: Off that guy's face.
1: Remember? Ooh. Ooh. Oh, yeah, that hurts. That. Yeah.
0: Corey Haim out dual NASCAR. He won NASCAR event in San Diego. Christian Lundgaard won the IndyCar event. Road America up there somewhere in a far off land called Wisconsin. And let's see, Norway's soccer team prepared for the World Cup. They brought over a ton of traditional food products to their training base in North Carolina. According to the Norwegian Sun, the team has flown in more than 660 pounds of fish, ooh, 255 pounds of the country's famous brown cheese,
3: ew,
0: and about 6,000 oranges. Huh. Now, I don't want to burst
2: the bubble. Pretty good oranges here.
0: We've got some pretty good oranges.
1: The Norway orange.
0: Yeah, is that, how is that? Mm. Their acclaimed chef, Norwegian name, has been enlisted to oversee the team's nutrition. Aaron Espeland.
1: Ah, Espeland.
0: That's, as far as you can see, it's green space.
1: You know, they brought those oranges over by ship.
0: Mm-hmm.
1: They're naval oranges.
0: That's lovely. Ace with applause. All right. Anyway, this chef, the world-renowned chef, has been claimed to oversee the team's nutrition, told a Norwegian website, VG.
3: V-ger.
0: We want what we think is good and work with the best Norwegian ingredients available. That wasn't him halting speaking like that. That was me having trouble reading.
1: Well, it is Norwegian.
0: It is Norwegian.
2: Everything has like a lot of umlauts and stuff.
0: It's a lot of umlauts and whatever. Backward letters. They don't have backward letters, do they?
1: Sure they do.
2: They have
0: Norwegian.
1: They have dots and oddness.
0: They do.
1: Would you try the brown cheese?
0: I think I would. I'm a big cheese guy, though. I like.
2: What makes it brown?
0: I'm guessing mold, maybe.
1: Yeah, whatever the mold is.
0: Maybe some sort of protein. Maybe. I don't know.
1: It just seems like it would be strong, doesn't it?
0: Josh, you can smell it on. Have you guys seen the videos that have gone viral, the New York Knicks parade celebration of their world championship and all the stuff that was going on in the crowd?
2: I've just seen that one that we mentioned that was horrible about the girl up on twerking.
0: The girl twerking?
2: Yeah, I saw that one.
0: Did you see the man and obviously a foot fetish? And
2: no.
0: The woman.
1: I did see that.
0: Yeah, the toe sucking. And,
2: what?
1: He's going to town.
0: He is going to town.
1: Was
0: and
1: it?
0: She's giggling and.
1: Man, that guy is focused.
0: Yes.
1: And it was like that's why he was there.
0: Yes.
2: I can really relate this to a story for the kids.
0: Oh.
2: On Love Island. The challenge the other day, Sunday, so whenever the last episode, not Sunday's episode, the one before that, the guy had to get down and kiss all the girls' toes. I almost lost it. I had to turn the channel. I couldn't.
1: Like you were so turned on?
2: No, it was made me sick to my stomach.
4: Oh, the other kiss or something.
2: Because I hate feet anyway. And to watch him do that, it just made me physically ill almost.
0: Now, you don't care to have your feet attended to?
2: No,
4: did
2: no.
4: Did he spend time on the feet or did he just?
2: Yeah, I mean, then the girls were talking about it after. And they're like, I've never had that done before. That was, some of them really liked it.
1: Huh.
2: But some of them were like, that's not for me. Yeah. It was something.
1: Huh. Yeah. So not just kissing. He was going.
2: He was licking their toe.
0: No, this guy at the New York Knicks parade.
2: Really?
0: He had half her foot in his mouth.
2: Yeah. How does that celebrate an NBA championship?
0: Well, how does, would you rather see that or a car on fire?
1: Yeah. Yes.
2: Well. Yeah.
0: How about that?
1: That is a better.
2: It wasn't my car.
0: Or a couch burn. It depends on if the couch went with the drapes, right?
2: Yes.
0: Yeah, burn that couch out in the backyard. I've had it with it.
1: So you hate feet so much you don't want a man attending to your foot feet.
2: No.
0: Foot feet.
4: Anybody ever try?
2: No.
1: Let me see that foot feet.
2: Foot feet?
0: put them foot feet in my face.
2: I don't mind having my feet rubbed like at a professional.
1: Sure.
2: I don't want.
0: I'll no. be

0: be honest, I do have a foot thing, kind of a foot thing. It's what Daddy likes, but I don't care to have my feet looked after.
1: Huh?
0: I don't. Do you like have?
2: No, I don't need
0: feet?
2: That.
0: Oscar, yeah. You want your foot?
3: No, I want no one near my feet.
0: Yeah, I'm kidding.
1: You don't like a pedicure?
2: I love a pedicure, but I don't need my toes sucked. Is that what you're asking?
0: Yeah. Okay.
3: I wouldn't do that to someone, make them give my feet a pedicure.
1: Are they that bad?
3: Who knows? But I don't want anyone to have to deal with that.
0: Can you wear a pair of socks more than once?
3: Yeah.
0: Well, I think they're fine.
1: They're fine.
2: Oh, yeah, you're fine.
1: You're not poking through.
3: No.
1: If your toenails aren't poking through, you're all right.
3: No, I mean, I tend. Okay. I don't just let them run
0: like
3: astray.
0: You're sitting there at home at the Oske and you're watching Love Island and you're tending to your feet?
3: Like once a month, maybe.
0: Once a month.
3: Yeah,
0: okay.
3: You know,
0: that doesn't
3: get it
0: seem
3: back
0: like
3: in order
0: often enough. Or
2: a fly just landed on my head.
0: Nope, it's Oske. Oh, was that a fly?
2: A fly just landed on my head.
3: Maybe. I didn't see the fly. All I saw you do was just slam your hand into the side of your head.
2: You know what makes me sad about this?
0: I'm sorry to interrupt. I thought you were commenting on Jeff's
2: story. We will get back to this, but when the fly landed on my head 2 years ago, 3 years ago, 4 years ago, I wouldn't have known.
0: Yeah.
2: Now that I'm bald, I feel it.
4: He would just got lost up there five years ago.
2: Yeah, I wouldn't have felt it. But no, his little legs on my pate.
1: Oh.
2: He probably puked on it.
0: Just washing up. Well, yeah. Every time they land, they vomit, right?
3: Yeah.
2: That's what we heard.
1: Oh, gosh.
2: Like a poor flyer.
0: We'll be right back. We're in the O'Reilly Auto Parts Studios. 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
6: From Fort Wayne and Adams News, good morning. I'm Joey Martin. Today is Monday. It's June 22nd. Here's what's happening. The Fort Wayne Police Department says that one man was killed in a shooting early yesterday morning close to Weiser Park in East Pontiac Street. It happened within a block of another shooting just the day before. Police don't think they are connected. Max Engling is the Republican Party's nominee for Indiana Secretary of State. He won the nomination at the GOP convention here in Fort Wayne over the weekend. He'll face Democrat Beau Bie and Libertarian Lori Shillings this November. Heavy rain events recently, and we still have some rain this morning. City Utilities says there have been hundreds of reports of street flooding. How a free kit could help ease your flooding risks. We have details at 963xke.com. 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We do have more rain coming down, so you'll want some extra time for your drive-in this morning, and also look out for standing water on area roadways. 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
6: 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A little cooler today as we're only seeing a high in the lower 70s this afternoon, becoming a little breezy too. That is after these showers have moved out of the area. We'll drop to around 54 overnight. A very nice day tomorrow. Mix of sun and clouds and a high of 76. Rain chances return on Wednesday with a high closer to 80.
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1: 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We're in the O'Reilly Auto Parts studios at the news desk. It's Christy Lee.
2: Hi.
1: There's Pat Godwin.
3: Hello.
1: He's all ready to go. There's Josh Arnold.
4: Hi.
1: There's Ace Cosby.
5: Hey.
1: There's Jeff Oskey.
6: Yes.
1: Hang on, I got to go to the basement. I dropped something.
4: Oh.
1: Okay.
4: Here quick. We go.
1: This note from, thank you. This

0: Note from the sports world, Serena Williams is going to play singles at Wimbledon.
1: Cool.
0: After accepting a wild card invitation. The All England Club made the announcement 8 days before the grass court Grand Slam starts. The move comes as 44-year-old Serena recently returned to competition in doubles after nearly 4 years away from professional tennis.
1: Are they having Wimbledon in England this year?
0: I'll have to check on that.
1: Oh, okay.
0: I believe so.
2: I think it's their year.
1: Yeah.
2: I think it was in Spain.
0: It rotates.
2: Last year.
0: Yeah, Spain and then Portugal and then, you know, all the countries under the.
1: It's been a while since it's been here.
2: Yeah.
3: A long time.
0: It has been a long time.
2: Do we have any grass courts here that we play?
1: They don't play on grass.
0: Their
1: shoes will get all dewy.
0: They have a really good. No, Mason is Cincinnati. I don't know.
2: I'm just making.
1: Have you ever played on clay?
0: I don't know how.
2: No, I've never. I'm not a tennis player.
0: I would make. I would grab some clay and make a snake.
1: Oh, yes.
0: Or maybe a ball and just sit there and play instead of. I would be dismissed.
1: Tennis, I find to be nigh impossible.
2: That's hard. Especially if you have no depth perception.
1: Yeah, it's
2: hard. Yeah, I did not do well in that game.
0: You didn't have depth perception.
2: I have no depth.
0: But you do have death perception. No, because
2: I have a death story if you'd like one. No.
0: But you're, because your eye.
2: Yeah, I got a weird eye.
0: Took
2: lazy
0: a year
2: eye.
0: Off.
2: I got a weird eye.
1: Why don't you tell that eye to get off its ass?
2: Yeah, yeah. It's lazy as hell.
0: Job,
3: not
0: huh?
3: anymore, though, right? I'll fix it.
1: Oh, my.
0: Come on.
1: Jeez, that is lazy. That's like zoo lion lazy.
4: Stupid world record.
2: Wait a minute. Don't we have a pickleball story?
3: I don't know. Not sure.
5: Actually, real quick, Chrissy. So you had a lazy eye. You had it fixed.
2: Yes.
5: Are you like my ex-wife that the more drunk you get, the lazy eye starts coming back?
2: It can come back.
5: Yeah.
0: Oh, no
5: yeah.
0: kidding.
5: Mm-hmm. Yeah.
3: A little bourbon, it comes back.
6: Lazy well. Come back. Any kind of fool could have seen. See.
0: Hey, look at this. A nurse in Florida is facing felony charges following a pickleball rage incident.
2: Uh-oh.
0: According to court records, 47-year-old suspect Michelle Lauren Bannister allegedly interjected herself into an argument between her son and another player about the retrieval of a ball. She then struck the victim in the head several times with a pickleball paddle,
1: yikes,
0: leaving injury to his face that caused several cuts and a large amount of blood.
2: Yikes.
0: The woman faces felony charges, aggravated battery with a deadly weapon, a pickleball paddle.
2: Well,
3: yeah.
0: Oh, F. Lee Bailey is going after this and giving a false name upon being arrested. Oh, you can't give a false name.
5: No, you sure can.
0: Claude Barker.
2: I think you're the only one that plays pickleball in the room.
3: Oh, yeah? Nobody plays at all?
2: I don't think anybody else
1: Tom
2: does.
1: Tom will play with his kids in the driveway. But
2: yeah.
0: That don't count.
2: It's. I've tried. It's
0: anything
2: not,
0: playing
2: it's
0: with fun. Your kids doesn't count. Poker.
1: It does seem fun. Oh, yeah, yeah. No,
0: yeah, poker. Play poker, just better yeah. at all. Yeah.
2: Good
0: yeah.
2: way to hurt your shoulder. Are your pickleball days over?
3: Oh, no. I'm going to make a comeback in about
1: yeah,
3: 7 months,
1: right.
3: 8 months.
0: About
3: yeah.
0: 7 months, we'll be right back out there.
3: I'm looking forward to it. It's a long way off, though.
2: Okay.
3: You got your pickleball. Then you got your you-know-what. You got a different kind of pickleball. We have a band set up in the next room.
0: Yes, we do.
3: The chick's going to give them the... She's going to just point a finger, and they're going to start playing.
2: Oh, really?
0: 3, 5, 7, 9.
3: Pickleball. Naked pickleball.

And you're down on your knees doing pickleball, playing pickleball. Trip and fall and an ambulance is called playing pickleball, naked pickleball. Past their prime in the old natural. To the bridge, pickleball's all the rage. Folks of a certain age. But nudity is best left to the young.

0: Pat. Yeah.
1: There are several 24-hour pickleball places around here. Is that right?
0: What?
1: I know there's at least one. Yeah.
0: I have a friend. Of course, I have a friend that owns a pickleball place, but I don't think it's open 24 hours.
2: Tell that friend to give us a couple hours.
0: I'll
2: for
0: tell
2: free.
0: You what they have are great drinks at their bar.
3: Drinks.
0: Pickleball. Oh, bartender
2: drunk and pickleball.
0: She knows
2: pickleball.
0: How to pour a drink. Like,
1: there goes another
0: gracious.
1: Ball in the hall playing mm-hmm. pickleball.
2: Drunk and pickleball.
0: Yeah, yeah, Kelly. Love your place. Yeah.
1: All righty. Mm-hmm. Now it's time.
4: Stupid
0: Sorry.
4: World record.
1: No, no. A United Kingdom man is marinating in a baked bean bath to break a world record.
0: Ugh.
1: According to the BBC,
2: sorry, Ace.
1: Colin Jones covered himself in over 14 tins of baked beans outside a pub in Norwich with the hope of spending a total of 4 days, 10 hours in the bean bath.
3: Yeah.
0: Ugh.
1: He's not only trying to claim the 40-year-old record, but he's also raising money for the Feed Social supermarket where he volunteered.
3: Yes, the homeless will eat these beans once I've removed my bare ass.
1: Yeah, they would have to. They would. Would he end up tasting like baked beans, or would
0: I don't.
1: The baked beans taste like him?
2: This is just sort of a gross notion, even though we love baked beans.
1: Yeah. I can't make my baked beans sweet enough.
2: Oh.
0: A lot of brown sugar?
1: No, I've been known brown sugar, sweet and low, equal.
0: Really?
1: Oh, yes.
3: What?
1: Oh,
3: Whoa.
1: Yes. It'll get you there. Oh, yeah. That's why
0: you
1: I
0: You make
1: to...
0: your own from scratch? That's impressive.
1: No. God, no.
0: I take it like there's like 17 flavors of baked beans now. Yeah. You can mix and match them. That's the key.
2: Oh, nice.
0: Yeah, that's what I do.
1: It sounds like a baked bean bar.
0: Yeah.
2: Well, can I have a sweet and spicy? Yeah.
0: Bean bar, mix them up. Yeah, salad bar. Nice.
2: I poured baked beans over a baked potato.
0: Oh, nice.
2: I very much enjoyed it.
1: You know.
0: They bake beans in England for breakfast.
2: Oh, yeah. I mean, part of the traditional breakfast.
0: Yeah.
1: Baked beans on toast.
0: Yeah.
1: They love it over there. What the hell is that all about?
0: I don't know.
1: I'm being told we have a disgusting picture that you all should look at.
0: Is that him?
1: That's him.
5: Oh, that's
2: nice. Oh, and it is a traditional bathtub.
0: I
2: was thinking like one of those kiddie pools.
1: Yeah.
0: Oh.
2: He's tattooed.
1: I did not expect the tattoos.
2: Like an old school circus man.
0: Yeah, how old is this guy?
1: It does not say how old he is in the story.
0: Okay.
2: But it looks like.
5: He looks like a comedian friend of mine.
2: Adrian?
5: Yes.
1: It looks like there's been.
0: He looks like he's sitting in a mud bath.
1: An incident on the walls of the tub.
2: Tom he looks like if Daniel if Craig's this. Life had gone really poorly at 22, and this was where he ended up.
1: Exactly. In an alternate universe, this is Daniel Craig.
2: Like if Daniel Craig and the old man from the Six Flags commercials had a baby.
1: Yes. Yeah, and a tin, evidently, is a giant can.
0: Looks like
2: those
0: paint
2: are massive.
0: Cans.
1: The big can like you see in a school cafeteria. One of those tins.
2: Well, he is wearing trunks.
0: At least.
6: So you can't see his pork and the beans.
5: Very nice.
2: There you go. Oh, boy.
1: I had the rubber ducks there on the
0: Yeah, he did. How nice. Sweet.
2: How long does he have to stew in those?
1: 14 days. What is it?
0: 14 days?
1: No. 4 days.
0: 4 days.
1: And 10
0: Sick.
1: Hours.
0: How does he go to the bathroom?
1: I think you saw some of that on the side of the tub. I think you want the record or not there.
2: Yeah.
5: It's like a neglected baby.
1: Colin. Baby Colin. Did anyone change this baby? Come on. Christy, what's coming up in news?
0: Coming up, we have a very interesting day today. June 22nd is National. We'll keep you posted on that.
2: Oh, come on.
0: No.
2: Speaking of babies, I watched Three Men and a Baby over the weekend.
0: Yeah.
2: Do you remember what a massive hit that was?
1: It was.
0: Yes.
2: It was like the number one grossing movie of 87 or something.
1: It caught America's imagination.
2: It's

0: garbage. I remember watching it when it first came out on video cassette and being, I don't know, semi-bored. I was 9 or something.
1: What do you got? Gutenberg, Dancing, and Selleck?
2: Oh, that's right.
0: And, Selleck. You know, three charming guys.
1: Yeah.
3: But
0: gosh darn it, it's terrible. Just terrible.
3: I don't think I've ever seen it.
0: Was Coke that influential on what movies people were seeing in the 80s?
2: Absolutely.
1: Oh, yeah. Everybody's talking about weight loss injections because the results are so dramatic. Yeah, they work by lowering blood sugar and reducing appetite. What if you're looking to lose weight but not interested in painful weekly injections, especially when you hear about some of these intense side effects? Doctors created a weight loss supplement called Lean, and the results? 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Thank you, Pat. Sure. 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
5: From Fort Wayne and Adams News, good morning. I'm Joey Martin. Today is Monday. It's June 22nd. Here's what's happening. The Fort Wayne Police Department says that one man was killed in a shooting early yesterday morning close to Weiser Park in East Pontiac Street. It happened within a block of another shooting just the day before. Police don't think they are connected. Max Engling is the Republican Party's nominee for Indiana's Secretary of State. He won the nomination at the GOP convention here in Fort Wayne over the weekend. He'll face Democrat Beau Bie and Libertarian Lori Shillings this November. Heavy rain events recently, and we still have some rain this morning. City Utilities says there have been hundreds of reports of street flooding. How a free kit could help ease your flooding risks. We have details at 963xke.com. 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Your normal slowdowns are a little slower than usual this morning as we check local roadways. And that, of course, we have wet roads dealing with some rain pushing through. 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
5: 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From the National Weather Service, a little cooler today as we're only seeing a high in the lower 70s this afternoon, becoming a little breezy too. That is after these showers have moved out of the area. We'll drop to around 54 overnight, a very nice day tomorrow. Mix of sun and clouds and a high of 76. Rain chances return on Wednesday with a high closer to 80.

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0: There's Ace Cosby.
2: Hello.
0: There's Jeff Oskey.
3: That's right.
0: I'm Chick McGee, and I have a question for you.
4: Please.
0: Do you guys agree that Mexico is the greatest country on earth after seeing the Mexican fans celebrate in this way? You'll see the video coming up. They're celebrating their World Cup team. It's hard to explain, but they have a woman in a wide yellow traffic cone, and you can't see her, but there's another woman in another traffic cone. They're going to run into each other.
1: Yes.
4: What?
0: And bam!
4: Oh.
0: And then they pick the winner up. And then beers everywhere.
1: And they shower themselves.
4: Yeah, but the lady who got knocked down is still laying.
0: She's in the hospital.
5: She'll get up again. They're never going to keep her down.
0: That's right. You can't keep her down.
1: Shouldn't we at least be doing this at the border? All right, whoever wins this barrel of smashing, you can come over.
0: We'll give it to you. I've always said, are you familiar with the San Onofre border crossing checkpoint is in San Diego?
4: Yes.
0: It's like way inland, and I say, if they get it that far, give it to them.
1: They're already here?
0: Yeah. Holy hell, they're more in the country than I am. Come on.
1: Did you ever have to go through it?
0: Yeah. All the time.
1: I always got a little, I had to do it a couple times, and any checkpoint, I was sort of oddly nervous, and I, absolutely there was no reason nervous. To be.
4: Wow. Yeah. Well, you can tell us. We won't tell anybody.
0: I went to Tijuana, and I was nervous as a cat from the time I crossed the border until at the time I came home, it was frightening, and I don't know why.
1: There's just always something in the back of my head of going, they're going to just say that you can't come back into your country.
0: And I had the most delicious Mexican dinner, and salsa was crazy great, and I went to the bathroom, and there were just wires hanging out on the wall everywhere. I'm not making this up.
1: Like arcing?
0: No, nothing. Everything worked.
1: Yeah.
0: But there wasn't any sort of nice, neat box
4: or
0: anything.
4: Or conduit on it.
0: nothing like that. It was just, here, it works.
3: Yeah, whenever you're like, oh, we have too many monopolies in this country, like you go to another country where there's none and there's 9,000 wires running through the streets and you're like, oh, maybe the monopolies are okay.
0: Maybe it's good we have OSHA or whatever.
1: Yeah. Right,
6: but aren't you always traveling through the border with that one wacky friend you're worried about?
0: Is
6: he carrying on?
0: And
6: No, I am good.
0: You know who that wacky friend on this visit? George Lopez. That was the wacky friend. And we saw a donkey,
4: yes,
0: painted like a zebra, wearing a sombrero, and you could get your picture taken with him.
1: Oh, about that.
0: And then there was a puppy dog.
4: No.
0: Tied to a lamppost.
1: Wow.
0: And let's put it this way. The puppy dog didn't need to be tied anywhere.
1: Oh.
0: Yeah. It was just...
3: He wasn't going to run away?
0: No, he wasn't going to go anywhere.
4: Oh.
0: No.
4: Oh.
0: Yeah.
4: How long were you there? A night, right? Did you spend the night there?
0: 6 hours. No.
4: Oh, okay.
0: Six, 7 hours. Well, we couldn't get George out of there.
4: I know.
0: He kept going in the back room.
1: Oh, interesting.
6: All right. Like pool, a little bit of pool?
0: Yeah.
1: Oh, yeah. Let's play pool back there.
0: Pool. Yeah. the same trip where this guy from a bar came out on the sidewalk. We're walking down the street toward the bar, and he goes, excuse me, fellas, excuse me. You're not afraid of a little, are you?
1: A women?
0: Yeah. The slang for
1: yeah.
0: You're not afraid, are you?
4: Down here, I would be afraid.
3: Yeah. I'm terrified.
1: But I'm afraid of what they're carrying.
0: Yeah. Well, there you go.
4: Yikes.
0: That was an evening.
1: Wow.
4: Where do I go from there?
3: Hey, real quick, I'm sitting at Tom's desk today because Tom is out.
0: Let's go through his stuff.
3: And I have found an unwrapped Christmas present, and I know that it's Christmas because there are Christmas trees on it.
0: And
3: the wrapping.
0: I wrapped that present.
6: Oh, I know what that is.
0: I wrapped that present.
4: That's your gift to him, isn't it?
0: Well, he unwrapped one of them, but I think I got him.
1: You did.
0: There are two Duane Allman replica guitars, and that obviously is the second one.
1: He claimed 2 weeks ago, because you called him out on this, he claimed that he opened both, didn't he?
0: Uh-huh. He sure did.
1: Yeah.
0: You know, I think sometimes, and I'm sure if you asked him, he would say it's for our own good, but I think he might be lying to us. every now and then.
4: Should we open it and put it back there and see if he notices?
1: No, I think we should give it to... We need to give that to somebody else.
4: No, You should take it back and give it to him again and see if he...
1: Oh, chicks.
6: That's funny.
0: Yes.
3: Oh, yeah.
1: That's
3: yeah.
1: What, same wrapping, same doing. Everything.
0: Yep. Yes. I'm just take it home and then bring it back.

0: Back me up. I'm going to make a big damn deal about it at Christmas. Well, Tom, this is hard to find.
1: That he in his office is a gift I gave him. I guarantee I'm going to rewrap something I've already given him.
0: I think we all should.
1: Yes. You know, and Tom, give it to him this year.
2: Tom has a gift from his mother he's never opened in his office.
1: Right, but that's, well, that's he has different. Other reasons
2: yeah.
1: for that.
2: Yeah.
1: Yeah. Yeah. With us, it's just the man doesn't like receiving gifts.
3: Right. Or he doesn't like us.
0: Evidently, he loved his mother or something. I can't relate.
2: I know, that's odd.
4: Whatever. I wish he'd open it. The kitten's starting to smell.
1: Oh, boy. Tied to a lamppost.
0: Tied to a lamppost.
3: Today, June 22nd, is
0: National Armadillo Day.
3: National Kissing Day. Oh. It encourages you to reconnect and draw closer to your loved ones.
0: Standard kiss or French kiss?
3: Well, I think it just says the...
0: Do you make that noise when you go into the French?
1: I go, open your mouth as wide as you can. And then she does, and I go, and then I grab her one hand on the top of her head, one hand on her chin, and I tilt her head back, and then I just plunge my tongue into her mouth
2: Women love that. You have to take chances.
1: She swoons.
0: I told you this. I dated a girl in high school. She kissed like a ball jar, a mason jar. She just and would not would
1: move or anything. Nothing.
0: Give me anything to work with. Just it was a weird. It was kind of hot. Actually, now that I think about it,
3: The act of kissing triggers the release of endorphins, which not only boosts mood, but it can also reduce anxiety and lower your blood pressure.
1: But also, sometimes a good kiss can.
2: Give you a boner.
0: Oh, boy.
4: That's a really good guess.
0: An orgasm.
3: You can get one from just a kiss?
2: Yes.
0: Of course.
2: Are you kidding me? That's hot.
1: I can get some before the kiss.
2: Yeah. On the way to the kiss.
4: Really?
2: Boing.
0: Oh, man. You're not talking orgasm.
3: No, we're talking the boing.
1: Right.
0: You're just talking.
2: A chubby.
0: You're loading up the truck.
2: Yes.
0: Okay.
2: You're putting one in the hopper.
0: Okay.
2: Kissing's hot.
3: Yes, I agree.
2: Yeah.
3: I'm a big fan.
0: What would it take for one of us guys to kiss another guy? French kiss another guy?
1: Money.
4: Yeah.
1: It would take an enormous amount of money.
4: Yeah.
3: What if you've never Frenched another guy?
0: I never have.
1: No.
0: I'm trying to think if I've actually just...
4: Have you Frenched another girl?
1: Come on.
3: Maybe.
4: All right. I'll take that.
3: Yeah.
1: I kissed another guy on the lips for 1 second.
3: That was it?
1: It was my best friend, Jason. We were in college, and these two girls said, we will make out if you guys kiss. And we didn't even confer. I swear, we just both kissed each other on the lips real quick, and then they made out for 5 minutes. And then we each made out with them.
0: Whoa!
1: It was a rad night.
3: You know, Katy Perry's song is right. You know, girls know how to kiss.
0: You know what you are. You're a swinger, is what you are.
1: Oh, man, it was great.
0: Man.
1: That was a fun time. Columbia, Missouri.
0: Gem of the ocean.
1: It's also the same night I...
3: Yes?
1: Fell asleep in my clothes, passed out in my clothes, and woke up. I had wet my jeans.
4: Were the ladies still there to witness?
1: Everybody was still
2: there. Wet your jeans?
0: As a matter of fact, I think they stood around watching while I wet my jeans.
1: It was terrible. That was a long
0: drive. Is that a good party? Is that a good party or a bad party? Standing around watching someone who's passed out wetting themselves.
1: Oh, that's
3: I've
1: a good
3: never
1: question.
3: Seen that happen.
1: That's a good question.
0: I think that I say that's a good party.
3: I would be sad.
1: Chick and I were at a party where we watched a man standing.
0: Three guys.
1: Yeah.
0: At the same time.
1: And they all willingly just peed their pants.
0: And then,
3: I
0: think all of them, or I know at least one, took a shoe off and poured the urine out.
1: It went down into a shoe. That's exactly how we reacted.
2: Was it a bet?
0: Yeah.
3: What?
0: No, they were doing it for fun.
1: Yeah.
3: That was a party.
0: Yep.
1: And I think they were expecting cheers and they didn't really get any.
0: But it started out a little bit and then it kind of got, oh my God.
2: They're expecting cheers, cheers, and they got golden girls.
0: Yeah. It was... That was really something. I tell you,
3: I am stunned.
0: I'll never forget it.
1: No. Nope. You and I just kind of looked at each other and went, boy.
3: It's time to leave, is what I would have said.
0: Is that what it takes?
1: It was a special event.
0: It was an event. Oh, it was an event. Yeah.
3: Man.
0: Christy, what's coming up in the news?
3: Well, we're not going to talk about that coming up in the news.
0: Everybody, we have
3: a horny couple on a Ferris wheel.
0: Available.
3: We have

0: police robots being sacked in Dublin, Ohio.
1: And let's take a poll. Who would you, what of among the guys, who do you want to kiss each other?
2: Yes.
1: You can make any pair
2: combination
1: you
2: want.
1: Me and Josh, me and Jeff, Jeff
2: right.
1: and...
2: Ace and Pat.
1: Yeah.
3: We've already been there.
1: Whatever. And whatever you come up with, we have to do it.
2: I mean, rules are rules.
3: No, that's a teaser. We'll see you in 2 and 2.
1: Well, and it'd be funny if you peed on me, too, right? Anyway, we're in the O'Reilly Auto Parts Studios. We will be back. This is the Bob and Tom Show.
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1: Welcome back to the Bob and Tom Show. We're in the O'Reilly Auto Parts Studios. Christy Lee is at the news desk.
2: Yeah.
1: Wow. There's Pat Godwin.
3: Hello.
1: There's Josh Arnold.
4: Hi.
1: There's Ace Cosby.
5: Howdy.
1: I'm Chick. Hello, Jeff Oskey.
6: Hello, sir.
1: How are you?
6: I'm wonderful.
1: No kidding.
4: Happy Father's Day to all you dads.
6: Thanks.
1: Yeah. Oh, you're not a daddy yet, are you?
4: No, no.
1: Is that on the agenda?
2: You're a cat dad. That counts.
6: That you know of.
4: Cat dad, I don't. It just doesn't count. It counts in the world. It doesn't count.
2: They didn't get you a present?
4: No, but you know what? They were very attentive.

0: attractive and sweet.
1: But you have those are fur babies. How do you feel about that term?
2: No, yeah, I don't really care for that. Me either. I actually gave the cats a present yesterday.
3: Oh, really?
2: Some artificial crab.
4: Oh.
2: Enjoyed it very much.
5: Painted fish.
2: Yeah, exactly. Painted fish.
1: Pomp, pomp.
2: Christy, and I want to applaud you and your ex. You know that your I was going to say current husband, but that's not
4: my husband.
2: Yes. I adore him.
4: Well, thank you.
2: And I think he's great.
4: So
2: and,
4: do I.
2: But I love that you and your...
1: Never met him.
2: Daughter, baby daddy, mm-hmm. your daughter's baby daddy, have a relationship where you guys can spend Father's Day together.
4: Yeah, we spent with his parents and his sister and her husband. It was great.
2: I think that's to be commended.
4: And Andy spent the day with his son, so...
2: And I also like that guy. I like Andy's son.
4: Grant.
2: But I also like your ex.
4: Yeah. Yeah, it's all good.
1: You just get along with everybody.
5: Everybody.
1: You?
2: Who do I not like?
1: Boy, oh boy. Am I at the top of that list?
2: No. You're still in the like.
6: Josh, if you would like to be a father.
2: Yeah.
6: I know that you've talked about it before, that you would like to be a dad. I have a slightly used, mouthy 16-year-old available today. Looking for a new dad.
2: Really?
6: Yeah.
1: Okay. Out the door.
6: I can put you in the...
2: Does this person come with any quality? Do they do their own laundry?
6: Lots of baggage. Just lots of baggage. All right.
5: Now, I have a 15-year-old, unwashed hair, a little under the armpits, a little smelly.
2: All right.
1: Attitude?
5: He's a fixer-upper.
4: Yeah. Yeah. Does he do his own laundry?
5: God, no.
4: Uh-huh.
2: I require alone time. Does he... require alone time?
5: He does. Nothing but alone time.
1: Maybe he could come over to the compound. We have brooding contest.
5: Oh, my God. I don't know who'd win.
1: You know, I got a text yesterday from the mother of one of the kids. I'm not sure, or two of the kids. I'm not sure which one it was. But she said, Happy Father's Day. And I sent back, thank you. And thank you for your part.
2: Yes, very nice.
1: How about
6: that's
1: that?
6: Very sweet.
2: I also commend you guys, and I love...
1: I ain't a gentleman.
2: I love her.
4: I do, too.
1: She's all right.
2: Yeah,
1: she's okay. She's very a good sweet.
5: It's called acceptance. That's how you get through it.
4: Yeah, I've never met it?
2: I've never met Jimmy's mom.
5: Yeah, she's very nice.
2: Yeah, I should... should I just go over there and knock on the door and go, hey, I'm Josh Arnold. Just
1: would you have a problem, Josh, dating your Jimmy's mom?
5: No, not at all.
1: No kidding.
5: No, he's got a job.
1: But wouldn't it be nice... if he would check in with you first as a common courtesy. I'm trying have a car waiting for you in the parking lot when the show's over.
2: I would do that.
1: It would be common
2: courtesy. Pat, look, we met something. There was a spark, man. Spark, I don't know what to do about this.
5: Yeah, if you're a friend, I guess you have to say that. You have to.
4: Well, of course.
2: Right. Yeah.
1: You know what? I have a little something here for Josh, and I know what tickles his funny bone. Sony's artificial intelligence table tennis robot named Ace defeated professional tennis table player Mia Kihara under official International Table Tennis Federation rules, and here's what it looked like. And they're calling this a robot.
4: Oh, it looks like
2: at that thing.
4: Oh, my God.
2: I mean, it looks like something you'd see at a car factory.
4: Yes.
1: It's no contest at all, right?
6: Yeah, let's see. Whoa. Let's see. When he can beat a guy, then we can be worried.
1: But
4: that is huge.
5: He's got Timothy Chalamet out there.
2: Yeah, I mean, it does look like it's on an assembly line, and it's nuts.
1: He's going at it. Wow.
4: That's amazing. No,
2: well, now we need to shut it down.
1: That's exactly. It's getting carried away.
2: Oh. Can you imagine if you handed that thing a sword?
1: Right?
2: Yeah. You couldn't get near it.
1: Or a gun?
4: No, thanks.
1: Anyway.
4: British authorities are looking for a couple who were getting intimate on a Ferris wheel.
2: Was it the eye in the sky?
4: The pair was caught on the ride at the Download Festival in Leicestershire, where revelers were waiting for Guns N' Roses to take the stage.
2: Yeah, that sounds like something that would happen at a GNR concert.
1: Yeah.
4: The couple could be clearly seen by those below.
2: Axl Rose could be clearly seen, too, these days.
4: As the Ferris wheel's cabins have see-through walls.
2: From space.
5: Yeah, and gain some weight.
4: Footage online appears to show the woman on her knees in front of the man's groin.
2: Yes.
4: And another clip appears to show her gyrating her hips back and forth while the man stands behind her.

0: see.
1: The police are now trying to identify the pair.
2: I've heard tell
0: and give them high fives.
1: I doubt that.
2: Wow. What,
1: you've heard of the gyrating?
2: Yeah, yeah, all of that.
1: Oh,
2: yeah.
1: Okay.
0: Did you know in England they call high fives kicklesmins? Isn't that
3: a different word for it?
0: I know, it's really
3: phrase.
0: Weird. Yeah, they're
2: that,
0: silly.
2: That is very interesting.
0: I knew jargon was going to come out.
2: Uh-huh.
0: But I got scared.
1: Oh, I should look this up. Yesterday I saw some Victorian terms that should come back into use. I need to look that up and see if I can find it for us. Some
0: I feel
1: of
0: like
1: them
0: we are... do one of those lists once a week.
1: I wanted you to feel at home. Yeah.
3: You should get some dictionary words that are new.
4: Save it for tomorrow.
1: Okay.
0: That is fun, though.
2: Have you seen the articles where all the fans from all the World Cup teams are here and they can't get over that we have ice in our soft drinks?
1: Oh, yeah.
0: I remember whenever you go over there, you can't get over that they don't.
2: Yeah. Go ahead. Order a Diet Coke in London. Here.
0: Yeah, see if you get one cube.
2: Here's a 100-degree Diet Coke.
4: If you want to see pure joy, there is a video out of some Japanese tourists at a Texas barbecue, and they cannot believe that these beef bones are, that people eat these. Like, they are so happy. Like, you've never seen such joy on two people's faces.
2: Convenience.
4: You have to find.
0: What kind of fish is this?
2: Convenience and consumer culture that World Cup fans just can't get over in the United States of America, USA, USA. Uh-huh. Free refills.
4: Oh, yeah.
0: Yeah. Yeah. Uh-huh.
2: International visitors constantly amazed. Complimentary endless drink refills.
0: I did, but they are answering a lot of why are a lot of Americans so fat?
2: Yeah. Oh,
1: yeah. Oh, God, yes.
2: We're in the O'Reilly Auto Parts Studios. 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
6: From Fort Wayne and Adams News, good morning. I'm Joey Martin. Today is Monday. It's June 22nd. Here's what's happening. The Fort Wayne Police Department says that one man was killed in a shooting early yesterday morning close to Weiser Park in East Pontiac Street. It happened within a block of another shooting just the day before. Police don't think they are connected. Max Engling is the Republican Party's nominee for Indiana Secretary of State. He won the nomination at the GOP convention here in Fort Wayne over the weekend. He'll face Democrat Beau Bie and Libertarian Lori Shillings this November. Heavy rain events recently, and we still have some rain this morning. City Utilities says there have been hundreds of reports of street flooding. How a free kit could help ease your flooding risks. We have details at 963xke.com. 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Your normal slowdowns are a little slower than usual this morning as we check local roadways. And that, of course, we have wet roads dealing with some rain pushing through. 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
6: 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From the National Weather Service, a little cooler today as we're only seeing a high in the lower 70s this afternoon, becoming a little breezy too. That is after these showers have moved out of the area. We'll drop to around 54 overnight, a very nice day tomorrow. Mix of sun and clouds and a high of 76. Rain chances return on Wednesday with a high closer to 80.
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1: Welcome back to the Bob and Tom Show. I skipped. We're in the O'Reilly Auto Parts Studios. The Bob and Tom Show. There's Christy Lee at the news desk.
2: Hello.
1: There's Pat Godwin.
3: Hey, chick.
1: There's Jess Hooker.
4: Hi.
1: There's Josh Arnold.
3: Jess Hooker was dabbing her eyes like she was at a funeral.
1: Yeah, a little bit.
3: What's up?
4: I got a watery eye this morning.
3: Oh, yeah. Boy.
4: I think I got some moisturizer in it.
3: That'll make it water.
1: There's Ace Cosby.
5: Hello.
1: I'm Chick McGee. Hello, Jeff Oske.
6: Hello, good sir.
1: And this came across my timeline on Instagram.
3: Hello, you need a wet wipe?
1: Over the... No, Josh.
3: I'm silly.
1: Have you seen Barney Rubble tells a dick joke? Have you heard this? Have you seen this? Have you noticed this?
6: No,
1: it's audio and video, and I think it'll go up here, and let's listen together, shall we? They're going to the costume.
3: Is this from an actual show?
1: Yep, this is an actual...
7: Here we are, Barney Boy costumers. What kind of costume are you going to get?
8: Well, I'm going to get something that makes me look tall.
7: How about another head?
8: Another one? What do I need three of them for?
1: three heads?
3: Wow. That's legit?
4: That was in the
3: cartoon.
4: There's
3: no other way.
1: No.
4: I don't know what else it could be.
1: What else could it be?
3: Yes.
1: Except for we're going to put in one for us this week, boys. To hell with the kids.
4: That's
1: I guess. Right?
4: Yeah.
1: Or is it AI? You don't know. You can't enjoy it, you know, in the proper...
3: That is true.
1: Man, if it is, it looks great.
3: Right.
1: Barney now has three heads.
3: What do I need another one for? Oh, Rubble.
1: I want something to make me look taller. And Fred, his best friend, goes, how about another head?
3: You did.
1: His
3: best pal.
1: His best friend. They spend all their time together.
4: Yeah, they're not nice to each other.
3: No, Barney might be packing. I mean, Betty.
1: Yeah. Yeah, those short guys. Yeah. The shorter guys.
3: Was it true that for a while there, Flintstones Vitamins didn't have a Betty?
4: Oh, that's true.
3: There was like one of the characters was missing, and then finally.
1: I thought it was Dino.
3: There was
4: no,
3: one.
4: No, that Dino was there from there.
3: Because I feel like Dino was a favorite as a kid from...
4: He was. My brother got into the medicine cabinet and ate all the purple ones one time, and we had to call Mr. Yuck.
3: Right.
4: He didn't know what to do. So we had to call him.
3: Is the Mr. Yuck sticker still out there?
4: I don't know. That was everywhere
3: was.
4: When we were kids.
9: Mr. Yuck, what did you ingest?
1: Well, Mr. Yuck, you want to vomit that.
4: Yeah.
1: Right away. It's eating your inside.
3: You think
1: right
3: anybody
1: now.
3: Called Mr. Yuck because they just didn't care for their meal?
4: Betty Rubble was the glaringly missing character from Flintstone Vitamins for nearly 30 years.
3: Yes, my gosh.
4: Vitamins launched in 1968.
1: Huh.
3: They were every morning before school.
4: My mom would. Her omission was due to manufacturing issues with her thin waist and the fact that the mold looked too similar to Wilma's. Instead, the Flintmobile car was included. She was finally added to the lineup in December of 1995, replacing the Flintmobile.
3: I didn't even know the Flintmobile was there.
4: Are they still available?
3: I hope so.
4: Yeah, I think they're
3: still out there.
4: Okay.
1: Yeah. Do you remember Flintstones?
4: Flintstones with iron is what my daughter took forever because she's got some iron issues.
1: Flintstone
3: heavy flows.
1: Building blocks. They were these styrofoam, and they looked like you put them together.
4: Look like stones.
1: They look like stones.
4: What? Okay,
3: that's fun.
1: I love that that toy.
4: Aww.
3: Those were the bedrock of the
6: Are
3: toy.
6: Are you sure your dad just didn't bring some rocks in from outside?
3: Yeah, candies are Flintstone brand.
6: Yeah.
1: I'm not sure, but I'm. I remember it was. It seemed to be styrofoam.
6: Oh, okay.
3: I remember I would play with a rock every time we got a roll of caps because we weren't allowed to have cap guns.
4: Oh, yeah.
3: So I'd just take the roll of caps out to the sidewalk.
6: Oh, yeah.

0: We've all been there.
1: I think I have a picture of the Flintstone building blocks. I think they might be.
0: Would you leave Jason alone?
1: I'm. This is very important to me. This might be one happy moment for my childhood.
2: Could you make a fort with them?
1: Yeah. Yeah. You could make a Flintstone home.
0: Oh.
1: They would build. Yeah. Building blocks.
0: Oh, wow. Oh, so they were little. They weren't like life size.
1: No, they were bigger than you'd think they were. They come in this
0: Flintstone's
1: giant
0: building boulders.
1: Building boulders.
2: Oh, look, there's pebbles.
1: Yeah. It looks like Pebbles is on a one of those toilets for kids.
0: We had styrofoam bricks, the red bricks. Do you remember those that you could build with? They were like life size. Yeah.
1: I remember, remember those. Monday Night Football put out red bricks that you could throw them at Howard Cosell when he was talking. I remember that.
0: Nice.
1: Boy, we would be driving Tom crazy right now.
2: As a little boy, there was only one reason to have those little toy bricks, and that was to build a wall and just run through
0: it. Oh, yeah, absolutely.
1: Absolutely.
0: Yeah.
2: I get a lot of joy out of watching kids build something with Legos and then just destroy it.
0: Sure. Or watch their sibling destroy it.
2: That's different, isn't it?
0: Yeah.
2: Yeah.
0: But we did it. Yeah. Just watch and then just come over and just kick it just across the room. Horrible.
3: Authorities in Florida have arrested an elderly man for street racing. The Lake County Sheriff's Office says a deputy spotted two vehicles that appeared to be racing on U.S. Highway 27 and County Road 33. In a 45-mile-per-hour zone, a red Corvette was clocked traveling 125 miles per hour, while a gray sports car, 110. A deputy pulled over the 85-year-old driver of the gray sports car, who allegedly said he was just having a little ride in his favorite car. He was arrested for excessive speeding and street racing. Okay, I got to know what the gray sports car is.
4: I'm Vin Diesel.
1: I think I've gone 120 out here on the...
3: No
1: I'm
3: way.
1: Kidding.
2: No, I don't think... I bet you've done it.
0: No.
5: My my dad, a few years ago, got pulled over for speeding in his Corvette, and the clock or the cop comes up. He goes, I got you doing 90. He goes, oh, you caught me early.
3: Oh.
5: The cop goes, that's going to be a ticket.
2: Yeah.
3: He did not say that.
5: Yeah.
3: Yikes.
5: Sometimes it's worth it.
1: Your dad's kind of a badass, isn't he?
5: Yeah, more than I am.
1: Yeah, okay.
5: All right. But that's not hard.
1: Do you find the kind of car that was speeding?
3: No.
1: That he was using? I bet it's like a Nash Rambler something.
3: No, I bet it wasn't. See, this is a bad reporter. How do you not tell
5: Well, they may have never caught the other car, so they don't know what
3: But
5: it
3: he
5: is.
3: Was in the gray car. The red vet is the one that got away.
5: Oh, I'm sorry.
3: Okay. See, it's just like Honey Nut Cheerios.
5: Sorry.
1: Little
3: it's
1: red,
3: all good.
1: There's a little red Corvette.
0: What's the fastest you've gone, Christy?
3: Driving or riding?
0: Driving.
1: Oh, jeez. Is it faster riding?
2: For me, it is.
3: Faster riding? Oh, absolutely.
0: Yeah, same.
3: Well, because I've been in a two-seater. So
0: yeah, same.
3: You know.
0: Oh, right.
2: We mean on street.
0: Oh, okay.
3: God, that's a great question. I don't know. I would probably say 125.
0: Yeah.
1: I'll tell you this. Pat McAfee just got his Tesla.
3: Yep.
1: A while ago, it took me out here, and we went 112 in like I don't know, 7 seconds?
3: Yeah.
2: Wow.
1: It was nuts.
6: As a passenger, you went 112?
3: I had an Uber driver in a Tesla one time when they were first, you know, nobody knew what they would do. And he goes, you want to see what this will do? I go, yeah, I do. And I almost threw up. I mean, it was so fast.
1: The Tesla,
3: seriously.
1: There was so much G. There,
3: yes.
1: I did not expect the G-force.
3: Me either.
2: Wow.
1: It was crazy.
3: It was unbelievable. But
1: it was not good.
2: 120, my buddy did, and I was furious.
5: What kind of car were you guys in?
2: I might get windbagged on this because we might get somebody saying, because in my mind, this doesn't sound possible, but he drove a Dodge Neon. Was it possible for those to go 120?
0: Sure, probably.
5: Oh, they had souped up ones.
2: Okay. So, and I was just so mad.
1: Aren't those PT Cruisers now? Dodge Neons? Didn't they make them?
3: No.
2: I don't know. But
1: I'm pretty sure they did.
3: They might have taken the engine out of a Dodge Neon and put it in a PT Cruiser.
1: No, I think the chassis, and they put the they put the whole thing. They just put
2: you
1: it.
2: You ever driven a PT Cruiser?
1: No.
2: Turn radius of a school bus.
0: Yes.
2: It's so weird.
0: It is weird. I'm
2: it's
0: with
2: the
0: you.
2: Size of a go-kart, but it can't.
1: I can't turn.
2: Yeah.
1: Hey, let me tell you about Simply Safe. We love it here at the Bob and Tom Studios. And did you know, I don't want to scare you, but this is true. In the United States, there's a break-in every 26 seconds. 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Traditional home security only alerts you after a break-in's already happened. 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
1: Welcome back to the O'Reilly Auto Parts Studios. It's the Bob and Tom Show. Christy Lee is at the news desk.
2: Yep. There's
1: Pat Godwin.
3: Hello.
1: I loved your song about pickleball.
3: Well, thank you.
2: Have any other songs for us today?
1: Aren't you going to do a song about
3: a little Father's Day tribute in a little bit?
1: Parenting.
2: Little man. Yeah.
1: Parenting. There's Jess Hooker.
2: Hi.
1: There's Josh Arnold.
4: Father of mine, tell me, where have you been?

0: That's a tough song on Father's Day.
1: What about Cat Stevens, Father and Son?
0: I love it.
1: Oh, I am old. You are young. Therefore, I hate you.
2: You have your whole life ahead of you.
1: You're so young, and I'm finished.
3: My God, your youth.
2: I wanted a daughter. Look at you. You have a penis.
1: Look at you. You.
4: I like that.
0: It is, I like it, too.
1: I am old. What?
4: Yeah.
1: There's Jeff Oskey.
5: Hello, sir.
1: There's Ace Cosby.
5: Cats in the Cradle.
0: Oh, boy.
4: Oh, yeah.
1: There's
4: another
0: boy's all grown up, doesn't have the time, does he?
1: Care.
5: I listened to that song in the car with my father, and I was tearing up, and I looked over at him, and he looked me in the eye and called me a pussy. I'm not making that up.
1: That builds. No, that's horrible. Yeah, he shouldn't have done it.
0: I love it.
5: I laughed so hard. Yeah. It made my day.
4: Is your dad one of those guys when you meet people that worked with him or out in the wild or in the community and they're like, your dad is the sweetest, nicest guy?
5: My father, at his retirement, had gentleman after gentleman go up. He is the most patient man I've ever met. This man is a gem. He worked with me. He helped me learn my job. And me and my brother are standing up across the room. Who the hell are they talking about?
4: Yeah.
6: He couldn't stand those guys, but he was at work, so he treated them okay, and then went home and just took it out on you.
5: Oh, yeah. They all, person after person, oh, he was so patient with me. Like, who are you talking about?
1: I don't know if you guys got a chance, but Father's Day celebration, every now and then, I'll put up a picture of my father and I.
4: I saw that.
1: In 1976. I don't know if you caught this yesterday. But, this is not AI. This is absolutely a picture of my dad and I, and I'm 18, and he would have been, oh my gosh, 38, 37, around there.
4: Okay.
1: Yeah. And here we are sitting on a love seat, and there, I'm the one on the right. Yeah.
0: Yeah, it's awesome.
1: That's him.
5: That is a cool picture,
4: really,
5: man.
4: Cool.
1: He looks like somebody, but I can't.
6: A little Bob Seger-ish.
1: Yeah. Yeah.
4: He had that big 80s hair.
6: But a handsomer Bob Seger.
1: Yeah, and the big thick beard.
4: 70s,
6: You got his good looks.
1: Eventually, sort of, yeah. Okay, I'll take that.
4: Boy, did he always have that beard and mustache?
1: No, he was he was clean cut.
4: Because I was going to say, I recall pictures you've shown before that didn't.
1: She didn't like a beard.
4: Oh,
6: if you had to guess, who took that picture?
1: Oh, God.
4: Was this after?
1: It had to be my mom. It had to be my mom.
4: So they were still married when he looked like that.
1: No. Well, they were married, but in typical white trash fashion, they never actually went through with a divorce. They were technically still married, but they didn't live together.
4: They were together at this point.
1: No.
4: Okay.
1: They were together with someone else.
4: Gotcha.
1: But they were still married.
4: Okay.
1: Yeah.
4: I got you.
1: The white trash world. Well, you can't afford to get divorced, you know, stuff like that.
4: Or maybe there was a religious component.
1: Or maybe they were still in love. No, I'm kidding. Of course not. It was like a battle zone.
4: Aww. Your father was very handsome.
6: Yeah, good-looking dude.
4: Good-looking guy, yeah.
1: That's like one of the only pictures I have of him.
4: Don't you have one with the white T-shirt on?
7: It's like when he's in his
4: 20s.
6: Because he had a pack of cigarettes
4: rolled up in his sleeve.
1: And I'm like 10 years old, and as my dad would say, you can't tell if I'm walking or rolling.
4: Oh,
2: those things stick with a kid.
7: Real.
1: Yeah. They really do.
0: Yeah,
1: they,
0: parents don't.
4: You know, you're right.
1: They hurt.
4: Yes.
1: They hurt.
4: They sure do.
1: Happy Father's Day.
4: What do we want to talk about?

0: the stereotypically fast food.
1: Right.
0: That was in my early 20s. And now I don't. I went, came out of it. I think
1: we all outgrow that,
0: right?
1: Don't
0: yeah.
1: we?
2: Some people don't.
1: Some people don't.
3: Some people don't.
1: 70% agreed that a messy car is an indicator of a messy personal life. 65% of respondents said a clean, well-kept car suggests someone has their life more put together. If you were going on a date, wouldn't you clean your car before you picked the person up?
0: If you're going on
2: a
0: date,
2: if it needed it,
0: it's like a sales call, right?
1: I mean,
0: you got to, the product is you. I believe it's in Josh's new book.
2: That's right.
0: Sell yourself.
2: Sell yourself, sell your love.
0: That's exactly right. Be happier dating someone you deserve.
2: Right. You deserve happiness.
4: You deserve.
1: The biggest car-related turnoffs included trash on the floor, lingering bad odors.
2: You know, I don't care for this lingering bad odor. The date's fine. Yeah. I'm having fun with you. The meal was good.
0: But now I'm starting to think.
2: But this lingering bad odor.
0: I don't know if it's the car or you.
1: Yeah. Leftover food or drinks. Cigarette smells. Well, I think you're going to know. If somebody's a smoker, their car's going to smell. Crumbs in the seats. And a full ashtray.
0: You know, sometimes, though, don't you find that there's nothing like going to a drive-thru and pulling into a spot and eating your car?
1: Absolutely.
2: Oh,
1: yeah,
2: listen to the radio?
3: That's my shame meal. Yeah.
2: Maybe you have the windows.
3: I know exactly where I park in front of the dumpster at the Taco Bell, and I eat by myself.
1: Why don't you drive? Eat and drive.
0: No.
3: I need to take it all in.
0: You can enjoy it.
3: Yeah.
0: Yeah.
3: I understand if you're on the road and you need to get back on the road, but no, there's moments where I just need to be alone with my Big Bean Burrito.
5: Who's the survey by?
1: Talker Research.
2: And Turtle Wax.
5: I feel like Turtle Wax was like a big thing like back in the 80s. Do people still wax their cars?
1: I don't.
3: Yeah, they still sell it at like AutoZone and stuff.
5: But I feel like that was a thing. You washed your car and then you spent an hour waxing it.
1: Right.
5: And then, but I've never seen anyone waxing their car anymore.
1: People still do, but yeah.
5: All right.
0: You get the neighbor kid.
3: I think people enjoy it. I enjoy detailing the inside of my car. I don't like washing the outside of it, but I like, you know, spend a Saturday morning, get it all clean, the shop back, the whole thing. Yeah, that's fun.
1: Yeah, I do too. A guy named Anthony comes over.
3: That's awesome too.
0: I enjoy.
3: I've had that happen.
1: Sorry, Jess.
3: No, the lady that comes, she's come to our work before and detailed my car. She'll come anywhere you are.
1: Oh,
2: yeah. I need to.
0: I like the guys who come and change your oil in the driveway.
3: They do that?
0: Yeah. Yeah. I like that too.
1: Yeah. Had them change tires.
0: Yeah.
1: They put new tires on the car.
0: And windshields.
1: Mm-hmm.
5: Oh, they'll come out and put a new engine in your car in the driveway now.
0: Damn right they will.
5: Yeah, they're mobile mechanics. They'll come and do whatever you need in your driveway.
0: He comes over and goes, are you sick of your car? We can replace it. Just leave the keys in it.
2: Yeah, that you gave me his number.
0: Yeah.
2: It's been about 6 weeks, but I think I'm looking forward to getting it back.
0: Oh, yeah, no.
2: Yeah.
0: He's got, either that or he'll bring you a nicer one. How's that?
1: All right.
2: One of my neighbors had the dog groomer come on.
1: Oh, yeah. Oh, sure. I have that.
2: And, that's a nice thing, but do you think we'll ever get to, and I know there are people, but a van. And
0: never leaving our homes?
2: Yeah, it's a van, and you go sit in the van, and they cut your hair. I know some people go to.
0: No, there's got to be, like, to your home.
2: There are. Barbers, rich people. Especially for, like, older people.
3: Yeah, I know that. Yeah.
2: But a company where you go into the van.
3: Yeah.
2: There was something, I was thinking about this on the porch, funnier in my head.
3: Yeah.
6: No, that's funny.
2: About you.
1: But what would really clean up is if you would go to like a nursing home or something and they could just wheel people into the van and get their hair done.
2: Yeah, but I think Chick's right. The person goes from room to room.
3: Yeah. They do manicures and pedicures at your house. You can hire a woman to come and do that.
2: Really?
4: Yeah you can.
0: I like the van idea.
2: Yeah.
0: Van idea out in the driveway. You go out. Hi, how you doing?
2: I even like it in the summertime, spring, summer, fall. You're just sitting in your driveway.
3: Yes.
0: Oh, yeah.
1: They just come and cut your hair in your driveway.
2: That's how my mom would cut our hair.
3: That's how I would do Max.
2: The back deck. We would go on the deck.
3: Yeah. Just buzz his head. Yeah.
1: Grossest things respondents have
2: seen. She threw the hair just on under the deck, though.
1: Well, yeah.
2: So, I mean.
1: The bird use it.
2: I bet that house still. You would just see.
3: All four of you boys, just hair just everywhere.
2: Little boy hair everywhere.
1: The grossest things respondents have seen in the car of someone they were on a date with.
3: Oh.
4: Mm.
1: Used condoms.
2: That's really something.
3: Oh.
1: Gets worse.
0: Mm-mm. Worse?

0: dead cat.
1: Come on.
0: It was in a box, but it was still a dead cat.
1: Ugh. On a date.
0: Yeah. Roaches.
2: Yeah.
0: Maggots. Half-eaten hamburger under the seat. 40 old McDonald's bags. Oh, my God.
2: Uh-oh.
0: I did not. Once again, I did not do this. Boogers wiped on the seats.
2: Yes.
3: All right. Dried boogers.
4: It's over.
0: Moldy gallon of milk in the passenger seat.
1: Oh, come on.
5: Look, we're doing the story again. Yes. You know.
3: Hang on a second.
0: We are doing this
5: what's
0: tomorrow.
5: What's his face? Can't wait.
3: You have a gallon of milk in the passenger? Is the seatbelt on it?
0: I.
5: Do you do that?
3: No. Wouldn't you put the seatbelt on it if you got a...
5: I have.
3: A gallon of milk in the passenger seat?
5: When I get my propane tank refilled, I buckle it up.
3: Yes.
2: You should.
5: Because I don't need a live grenade bouncing around.
3: Absolutely. That's absolutely.
0: 1 in 4 singles admitted they have cut a date short due to their cars, due to the date's car being.
2: Yeah.
3: Missed. Man,
4: that's a deal breaker.
3: Goodness gracious.
5: Yeah, but boogers on the seat.
0: Come on.
5: Hey, how are you?
2: That's like first impression. You know what I mean? Like you're getting in their car.
0: How would you see them? I mean,
2: see the boogers?
0: Right, yeah.
3: Are you guys saying you never wiped your booger on the in the car underneath?
5: You know what? I am saying that.
4: Saying it too.
2: I know. I think when my kids were in the car, they were little, they would wipe them like on the back of the seat or something.
5: I just wipe my boogers on the soiled underwear I keep under my seat.
3: The kids had a word for it, the booger garden.
5: Yeah.
3: They'd start a little booger garden.
2: Oh.
5: That's disgusting.
3: Yeah. They loved it. They used to like saying boogers.
2: Well, okay.
5: They loved it. Tended to it.
4: Were it stopped by anyone?
3: No, I let them roam free.
0: Well, let's stop talking about boogers, shall we?
3: Yes, let's talk about
0: everybody's talking
3: nice
0: about
3: cars, beautiful cars.
0: Yes, and everyone's talking about the FIFA World Cup. We all have World Cup fever. I don't care what Tom says. Everyone I know is talking about the World Cup.
5: You know, and we don't have to be talking about the World Cup for me not to care about what Tom says.
0: That's true. Hyundai has its eyes on
5: Where are you guys? Now I sound like a jerk.
3: Oh, yeah, you're in big trouble.
0: Hyundai has its eyes on the next generation of talent. 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And at Hyundai, Next doesn't wait for an invitation. 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
5: We don't like the way you did that copy.
0: Yeah, come on.
5: Let's you take your car.
0: Don't take my car. And they're still doing it every day.
5: You can keep reading, but nobody's going to hear you.
0: The future isn't some far-off concept. It's already here. Next starts now. Hyundai, an official partner of FIFA. Coming up, we're going to do history.
3: Yes, we are. I'm looking at it right now. All sorts of stuff. Right. 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
1: Welcome back to the Bob and Tom Show. We're in the O'Reilly Auto Parts Studios. Christy Lee at the news desk.
2: Hello.
1: There's Pat Godwin.
3: Hey, Chick.
1: There's Jess Hooker.
4: Hello.
1: There's Josh Arnold.
5: Hi.
1: Ace Cosby's here.
6: Hey, Chick.
1: Hey, man. There's Jeff Oske.
7: Three on Wordle, buddy.
1: Three today. Six. And I still didn't know if it was a word or not, but it took it and it went, phew. That's right. Wordle talk for today. Are you going to start doing Wordle or are you just going to
3: comedically, I can't.
1: Yeah. Oh, I respect that. All right. Fair enough.
3: And, or if I do, I can't talk about it ever.
8: You know, no, that's true. Yeah. That's where I'm at with that. Yeah.
4: Really? Have you heard that the Wordle thing is like a baseline connection for people who really don't want to be close to anybody but want to have a reason to talk?
1: That's exactly
4: like,
1: right.
4: Look what I accomplished, that's but exactly it's right. Zero connection.
1: Yep.
4: It's like, I don't want to be close to you. I don't right. want to talk to you about your own life, but I'm going to say this because I want you to see what I accomplished.
7: Right. It's perfect.
4: Yeah. I'm the worst people do Wordle.
7: Yes. That's right.
4: Man.
7: That's right.
3: You're not wrong.
1: I'm in like four different groups where I send my results every day. I'm like, hey, how about this? Huh? Yeah. No, don't text me back. But look at this.
4: Yeah.
1: Oh, yeah.
4: All right.
1: Yep.
3: We have an interesting thing here where if we do something in our lives and we don't discuss it on the air, Tom particularly doesn't think we do anything.
1: Oh, I know.
3: We only do what we talk about on the air.
1: He thinks we're toy people.
3: Yeah.
1: That's absolutely right.
4: No, he kind of just assigns one thing to each of us.
3: Right.
4: And that's who you are as a person completely. Yeah, one dimensional right.
1: His favorite,
4: in his brain.
3: Why are you talking and not cooking?
4: Exactly. And like a listener said, like Jess cooks well enough to not be a full-blown lesbian. Like in Tom's brain, that's how he explains me to people.
1: His comment about someone is, what does he do all day?
4: Yeah,
3: you
4: that's
3: hear that a
4: big
3: lot.
4: One. Yeah.
1: I hear that a lot.
3: Mm-hmm. Yeah.
1: Yeah.
3: And we
1: yeah.
3: give the people the benefit of the doubt.
1: Exactly.
3: That, of course, they're doing something.
4: Yes.
2: Of course.
3: Yeah.
2: It's not like we go home and just sit.
1: No. Okay, I do. But other than that, I mean, it's time for, let's take a look at history, shall we? April 3rd.
3: Yes.
1: No, June 22nd, of course.
3: Oh, gosh, I was way off.
1: It's the

0: 173rd day of 2026. Almost halfway done, Josh.
1: Well, oh, you're right.
0: Boy, yeah, only, 192 days left.
2: Yesterday was the summer solstice. Huh. So it's only downhill from here.
0: Oh. She's right.
2: Darker every day.
0: June 22nd, 1938, a rematch between American Joe Louis and German Max Schmeling. Joe Louis knocked him out in just 2 minutes and 4 seconds to retain his heavyweight boxing title in front of 70,000 fans at New York's Yankee Stadium.
1: Wow.
0: Let's see. In 1815, I took a little trip. No, 1815, Napoleon Bonaparte.
1: I always think that's funny.
0: Bone apart. Uh-huh. Abdicated for the second time as Emperor of the French. Let's see. 1944, Franklin Delano Roosevelt came up with the GI Bill of Rights.
3: Yes, the GI Bill of Rights.
1: That was actual audio.
0: That was amazing. 1986, Argentine soccer great Diego Maradona scored the infamous Hand of God goal in the quarterfinals of the FIFA World Cup against England, giving Argentina a 1-0 lead before he scored again 2 minutes later to seal the 2-1 victory. And now the Hand of God is OG Ananobi putting it back for the Knicks.
2: Oh, yeah.
0: Winning that game.
2: That's right.
1: Did they refer to it as that?
0: They were starting to.
1: Wow.
0: After the game. I don't know if it's going to. I don't know what. I think you have to go to, like, the patent office and get it. Okay, this is the new Hand of God. And,
1: Oh, sure.
2: Oh, and
1: then
2: they have to, yeah.
4: Was it Franco Harris for a while? The
2: couple committees, reception? And they've
0: voted
2: on it.
0: I never called that the Hand of God.
4: No? Okay. They should have.
1: No.
2: Well, Ace has his opinion.
0: Oh, well, yeah, it was against the Raiders. Remember that, right?
4: I do not.
0: Okay.
4: It all makes all right. sense now.
0: Oh, one of watch Josh light up. Bruce Campbell, 68 today.
1: Oh, my gosh, one of my favorites.
0: What? He's in Bubba Hotep.
1: Bubba right? Hotep is a very good movie.
2: Bubba Hotep?
1: Yes.
0: Where Ossie Davis is Elvis Presley. Is that right?
1: Bruce Campbell is Elvis Presley. Ossie Davis claims he's JFK.
0: That's right.
1: And they're in a nursing home together and they have to fight a mummy.
0: That's what? Exactly
1: it's
0: right.
1: The most ridiculous premise and it works total. It's
4: real right. mummy?
2: They fight a mummy?
1: Oh, yeah.
5: Real mummy, Pat.
4: You know, a real movie mummy.
1: Yeah.
0: A movie mummy?
1: Yeah.
0: Todd Rundgren, 78 today.
1: I'm a fan. You guys?
0: I like Todd.
4: Sure, yeah.
0: Todd is
2: I only know one song, but boy, people love him, don't they?
4: What, Banging the Drum?
1: I love Banging the Drum.
4: I saw the light.
0: That's my least favorite.
1: Don't want to wake.
4: Yeah. We got to get you a woman.
0: No?
5: That's fine.
0: Here's his ballads. I like his ballads. I forget the name of them. Lindsay Wagner, 77. Wasn't she the bionic woman?
2: She sure was.
0: Clyde Drexler, 64. Amy Brenneman.
2: Amy Brenneman.
0: 62. Marilyn Rice Cup, our friend.
1: I love her.
2: Oh, we love her, yeah.
0: 55.
1: She's due to come back in.
2: Yeah. I haven't seen her in a while.
0: Why not?
2: She's been in Alaska or Upper Canada shooting that show.
0: North of North.
2: Yeah.
5: It's a really good
1: Doesn't
5: show.
1: Doesn't she have like a marmot or something?
5: Does she really?
1: Or a Percival?
0: I think she has a golden retriever.
2: Well, she has a, he's talking about her cat.
1: Yeah.
2: Yeah, she has.
0: She does have like an 8-foot tall cat when it stretches out.
2: It's a very unique cat.
0: It looks like an ocelot or something.
2: Mm-hmm.
0: Ocelots laugh a lot.
1: Sir Ocelot?
0: Yes. Donald Faison, 52. Dustin Johnson, 42. Let's see. What else do we have? Oh, on this date in 1970, Richard Nixon told a lie. And then he assigned an extension of the Voting Rights Act in 1965 that lowered the minimum voting age to 18.
4: And wigs.
0: And maybe one of these years, women will be allowed to vote.
2: When will that happen?
0: Wouldn't that be amazing?
2: Uh-huh. Yeah, that would be.
0: Birthdays.
3: I say these broads get a say.
0: We're in the O'Reilly Auto Parts Studios. 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

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Yeah, yeah. Yo. And the Allman Brothers. 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

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Happy

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0: 96.3 XKE, Fort Wayne's classic rock, Poison. Ain't nothing but a good time. On the way, we do have the Guess Who in a rock block for you here in just a couple. And also, coming up, I have got a four-pack of tickets and also a four-pack of drag racing tickets. This is for the big Allen County Fair, which starts up tomorrow at the Allen County Fairgrounds. I've got those coming up right after this.
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1: 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All right? So if you'd like to go right now, give me a call. Be caller number 3 at 478-7625, 478-ROCK.
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Classic Rock, welcome to Monday. Rolling Stones, it's only rock and roll. And now, although the word tour is not in their vocabulary, this time a new word has erupted, residency. And I think it was Mick Jagger who said that is an option for the Rolling Stones in 2027. So therefore, you think residency. Well, that usually implies Las Vegas. And, of course, they happen to have the Sphere in Vegas, which is larger than life, and the Stones have not performed there. Now, Metallica is playing the Sphere this fall, and maybe the Stones are considering the Sphere in 2027. But Mick felt pretty strong that they would be performing in 2027. Hey, coming up, I do have more tickets for the Allen County Fair. Four packs, in fact.

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0: 96.3 XKE, Fort Wayne's classic rock, Zeppelin, from their second release, which was monumental. You know, if the first one was amazing, second one was like, wow. On the way, we do have Foreigner, we do have Aerosmith, we have your classic rock cafe. We're going to open up the vault with Ray Davies and the Kinks. And I've got your tickets for the Allen County Fair. Beautiful, exciting, and relaxing. 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
3: And a happy new release to Atticus Sorrell. He's got a new one coming out. And on June 26th, just a couple of days away here, it's called Ram and the Bull. And you may remember Atticus from Soft and Heavy and the Bee Colony. He is one of our brightest young guns in Fort Wayne, Indiana. An incredible musician. Check it out. Right now, let's open up the vault here. I do have passes for the Allen County Fair for you. But first, some words of wisdom from Ray Davies, his brother Dave, and

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0: We've got Alice in Chains in a rock block here for you. That'll be yours in just a couple of minutes. And also, stay tuned. I got a 4-pack of tickets to give away for the Allen County Fair, which starts tomorrow, goes on through Sunday. Tons of activities going on. I got rodeos, free ice cream socials, hot air balloons, demolition derbies, and they've also got so many things going on that you really need to go to their website and pick out something that gets your attention. Allen County Fair. Another great week here in the Fort Wayne area. Hey, tickets coming your way at 4.
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0: 96.3 XKE, Fort Wayne's classic rock from Damn the Torpedoes. Put a little cinema in there. Coming up, we've got the Cults around the corner here. But first, it's time for your in-concert dessert. And it is our birthday boy, born on this date back in 1944. Definitely into the geezer side of life, we're talking about. The great Ray Davies turns 82 today. Happy birthday, Ray.
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0: 96.3 XKE, Fort Wayne's Classic Rock. Happy birthday to Sir Ray Davies. On the way, we do have the Eagles and the Cult in a rock block here for you. Some Ian Astbury. And that'll be yours in just a couple of minutes. And also, I've got a four-pack of tickets for the Allen County Fair coming your way.
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5: Out of the World Cup over the weekend, some great games. And one unusual thing that caught my attention, the Japanese fans, after their team is done, they go through and basically clean up the entire stadium. You know, pick up the trash and all of that after the game until the stadium is cleaned, and then they can leave and go on about their day. Right now, let's give away a four-pack of tickets, and this is for the Allen County Fair, which gets underway tomorrow at the fairgrounds on Carroll Road there. And all you have to do is give me a call, be rocker number 3 at 478-7625, 478-ROCK, and you'll also get a four-pack of drag racing tickets to go along with your general admission tickets for the Allen County Fair. Good luck.
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0: 96.3 XKE, Fort Wayne's classic rock. And a lot of people totally blown away by Crazy Train, the Ozzy tribute that took place at Ribfest on Friday evening. I mean, the guy had Ozzy down, period. And from what I understand, the guy who did Ozzy, his son was the guitar player taking the place of Zakk Wylde, father-son combo, on Father's Day at Headwaters Park. Coming up, I've got Allen County Fair tickets, a four.
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I rocked Fort Wayne in 1982 to 1986. Happy 50th birthday.

0: rock. We got some Billy Squire in a rock block that'll be yours in just a couple minutes. But right now, let's give away some tickets for the big happening this week. It's more than a happening. It's a fair, the Allen County Fair, going on tomorrow through Sunday at the Allen County Fairgrounds on Carroll Road. Fun for the whole family, lots to see and do, 4-H shows, they've got all kinds of competitions, full food court, carnival rides, and they've got a rodeo, a free ice cream social, hot air balloons, demolition derby, kids day, live music, monster truck show, and they've got drag racing as well going on. But they also have their demolition derby. Here's what I've got for you right now. I've got a 4-pack of general admission tickets for the Allen County Fair. You'll also get 4 demolition derby tickets. How cool is that? Right now, just be rocker number 3 at 478-7625. 478-ROCK!
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96.3 XKE, Fort Wayne's classic rock. Steve Miller Band. Harry's doing two shows this year. That's all he's got scheduled. And there'll be, both of them will be tributes to his blues and jazz background.

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0: 96.3 XKE, Fort Wayne's classic rock, The Stones. On the way, we do have Bon Jovi. We got some Van Halen for you. And they were packed on Saturday night for Jump at the Clyde Theater. A lot of people getting a whole lot of Van Halen on. Coming up, we've got tickets for the Allen County Fair with JJ on the way. Beautiful, exciting, and relaxing. 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

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On the way, we do have JJ. He's got your tickets, a four-pack for the Allen County Fair, just around the corner for you. And also, we've got Led Zeppelin in a rock block in just

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Rock Block. So the Allen County Fair kicks off tomorrow at the fairgrounds on Carroll Road. I'm going to hook you up with 4 tickets to get into the fair and 4 Demolition Derby tickets for the bash up on Saturday night at the Allen County Fair. 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

0: Countdown on 96.3 XKE, Fort Wayne's Classic Rock. Hi, it's JJ. Very happy, cold and kind of dreary Monday afternoon. But we're going to make it a little bit better right now because the Allen County Fair kicks off tomorrow, runs all the way through Sunday at the fairgrounds on Carroll Road. And there's so much stuff to do, right? I mean, obviously you have all the 4-H stuff, but other than that, there are events, big ones, monster truck shows. There's, you know, obviously all the rides. There's a free ice cream social that's going to take place. There's loads of food vendors at a food court, and there's going to be a demolition derby. They do that every year at the Allen County Fair. So I'm going to give away 4 tickets for the demolition derby. So naturally, I'm going to ask you about the 1993 film Demolition Man. And this is an easy one. What 2 action stars received top billing for Demolition Man, the 1993 film, which also starred Sandra Bullock? 260-478-ROCK. What 2 action stars received top billing for the film Demolition Man? Allen County Fair tickets are yours from 96.3 XKE.
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0: That song was second in the set list last week at the Journey concert on Thursday at the Allen County War Memorial Coliseum. What's up, man? It's JJ, and we are wrapping up some Demolition Derby tickets for the Allen County Fair, which kicks off tomorrow at the fairgrounds on Carroll Road. So naturally, asking you a question about the film Demolition Man, which came out in 1993, starred Sandra Bullock, but who were the two top billed stars, the two action stars that received top billing for the Demolition Man movie? 260-478-ROCK, who's this?
1: It's Chris.
0: All right, Chris, what's the answer?
1: Sylvester Stallone and Wesley Snipes.
0: Yeah, dude, that's right. A Stallone-Snipes joint. And you just scored your tickets for the Demolition Derby Saturday night at the Allen County Fair. All you gotta do is tell me who's sending you, buddy.
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0: Yes, there you go. 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As we get closer and closer to another Classic Rock block and the traffic jam, which is coming up at 5 o'clock to rock you home. So Saturday, the 8th of August, we are teeing off at Whispering Creek Golf Club in New Haven, the annual Beer Bottle Open. 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

0: 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Traffic jams coming up at 5 o'clock to rock you home. And the Muddy River Run is back again this year. It's going to take place in the parking lot of the Allen County War Memorial Coliseum. That's going to be Saturday, August 8th and Sunday, August 9th. All right. And it's free. All right? There is no admission charge to the event. Now, the Coliseum does charge for parking, but there is no admission charge for the Muddy River Run, featuring hundreds of classic cars and muscle cars and motorcycles and trucks. There's going to be a giant swap meet going on, food vendors, all that sort of thing. Again, it's going to take place Saturday the 8th and Sunday the 9th of August, the Muddy River Run at the Memorial Coliseum parking lot with 96.3 XKE, Fort Wayne's Classic Rock.
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Yeah, this is Truckin' Phil. 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

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So Kiss wasn't really into veiled innuendo, right? They just kind of like to hit you right over the head with it, didn't they? We're in the middle of a classic rock block. It's the Traffic Jam with Led Zeppelin.

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96.3 XKE, Fort Wayne's classic rock, Van Halen, and the traffic jam continues to rock you home. Pink Floyd is going to kick off the next classic rock block. So I'm going to be hopping on a bus and heading to Cedar Point. That's going to happen on Thursday, July 23rd. 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

0: 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And the Edgar Winter Group is going to kick off another Classic Rock block. Coming up tomorrow, Doc West has a concert announcement. He'll be making that around 10 a.m. tomorrow and then handing out the first pair of tickets for this show. It's going to be a great one at the Clyde Theater. And we will make that announcement tomorrow morning after the Bob and Tom Show on 96.3 XKE.
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0: 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Fort Wayne's Classic Rock, AC/DC, is going to kick off your next Classic Rock block. So we're heading back to Put-in-Bay, our annual Put-in-Bay bus trip, which, I mean, we've got 20 years now we've been doing this, I think. It's going to take place on Thursday, August 13th. 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

Hey, this is Mort. I was at XKE from the mid-80s to the early 90s and was fortunate enough to be the first proprietor of the Rock Cafe at Noon back when we were at the ranch on Goshen Road. Congratulations, WXKE, for 50 years of rocking the fort.

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Hi, it's JJ. 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

Billy Squire on 96.3 XKE4 Wayne's Class Rock. Welcome to the second longest day of the year. They're only going to get shorter from here on out. It's all downhill from this point forward. I hope you enjoyed your summer. Jason with you here. We got Boston before too long, Dire Straits, Def Leppard, Beatles. Here's Pat Benatar on 96.3 XKE.

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Boston off of their first one on 96.3 XKE, Fort Wayne's classic rock at the end of a classic rock block. You're hanging with Jason Lee. We'll be right back with Queen from 1980, so stick around for that. 96.3 XKE is proud to present the Muddy River Run. 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

0: Yeah. Def Leppard from Hysteria on 96.3 XKE, Fort Wayne's Classic Rock. What's going down? Jason Lee with you here. We are at the end of a Classic Rock block. We'll kick the next one off in just a few moments with Blue Oyster Cult, so stick around for that. We're heading back to Put-in Bay. It's happening Thursday, August 13th. It is going to be a day at the Key West of the Midwest on Put-in Bay Island right there on Lake Erie. It's just off of the Ohio coast. It is always a great time. We would love to have you with us. Why not take Friday the 14th off and make it a four-day weekend? You know you're going to need to sleep off Thursday anyway. It's going to be a good time. If you're 21 and over and like to join us in Put-in Bay, get all the info and buy your tickets right now on our app and at 963xke.com.
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